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2: This winter, the NHS is reminding people that there are a range of health services making it quicker and easier to get the care you need, while keeping emergency services free for those who need them most. By using the NHS app, community pharmacies, NHS 111 and contacting your GP surgery through their website, you can get the right care at the right time and in the right place. To tell us more, I'm joined now by NHS GP Dr. Ellie Cannon. Dr. Ellie, why is the NHS launching this new campaign?
3: Winter is an especially busy time for emergency services, and it's important to keep them free for those who need them most. A new survey by the NHS in England has shown 45% of the public have already had a winter bug this season, and a quarter have said they've been to A&E to get help for conditions which, in hindsight, could have been managed by another NHS service. This is why the campaign is highlighting the huge range of NHS services available, which make it quicker and easier for people to access the care they need and give them more control over their health.
2: Well, how is the NHS making it easier for patients to get the right medical help this winter?
3: So there are plenty of new options available which make it quicker and easier to manage your health concerns during these cold winter months. So if you need to contact your GP during the day, you can now easily get in touch by simply filling out the online form on your GP practice's website or by using the NHS app. You don't need to call, and your local surgery team will get back to you to arrange the most appropriate care for your need. Your local high street pharmacist could even help you skip a GP appointment altogether. Community pharmacists are trained to manage minor illnesses and even offer some prescription medicines for seven common conditions like UTIs, sore throat, sinusitis. They can even provide oral contraceptives and the emergency contraceptive pill. You can just pop in and be seen the same day.
2: 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What NHS services are available for people then?
3: 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They can tell you where you might need to go, give you advice on self-care, or if needed, arrange a call back from a nurse, doctor, or paramedic. The NHS app also does more than people realise. Using the app, you can order repeat prescriptions, manage appointments, receive reminders, and even check your health records anytime. And all that at the tap of a screen.
2: What can people do to stay healthy this winter season?
3: We all know that the winter months are when coughs, colds and flu are far more common. So it's even more important than usual to wash your hands regularly and prevent the spread of germs. Keeping hydrated, eating a balanced diet and staying active can all help. And I'd also urge you to get your flu vaccine, which is free for those who are most at risk of serious illness. If you do end up with a winter bug, don't forget your local pharmacist can help you, so think pharmacy first. If it's something more serious, you can now seek help from your GP surgery by calling, filling out an online form on your local practice's website, or via the NHS app. If your GP practice isn't available, you can use NHS 111 for urgent medical help by going to 111.nhs.uk. calling 111 or using the NHS app.
2: That was GP Dr. Ellie Cannon telling us about the range of NHS services available to help manage your health this winter.
4: Here, try this tonight. Add a handful of bird's eye peas to a jar of pasta sauce. You know what? Frozen peas contain more iron than broccoli. It's an easy way of sneaking some good stuff into your kids without them suspecting a thing. Perfect. Ha ha. Bird's eye. Good mood food. In
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1: The Prime Minister has asked the Justice Secretary to explore options to prevent the early release of two men convicted over the death of PC Andrew Harper. Jesse Cole and Albert Bowers were sentenced to 13 years for manslaughter and are currently due for release in January. On Monday, Downing Street had said it was not possible to exempt one or two offenders convicted of manslaughter from the early release scheme. Meanwhile, Reform UK leader Nigel Farage says author and former prison officer Vanessa Frake and party chairman Lee Anderson will visit El Salvador for talks on whether the country could house foreign national offenders. Farage said the visit is about a possible arrangement to accommodate offenders deported from the UK.
2: So it needs a phone call with Eddie Rama from Albania, etc. And if they refuse, we then send foreign national offenders off to third parties.
1: Heat health alerts are coming into force as the UK braces for a fifth heatwave of the year, with almost three quarters of England in drought. Today, highs of 29 degrees in Cardiff, 28 degrees in Manchester and 25 degrees in London are forecast, before temperatures soar to the mid-30s in some areas on Thursday, according to the Met Office. England is on the cusp of becoming one of the first countries in the world to eliminate hepatitis C. Initiatives including A&E blood tests, GP registration testing and free at-home tests have helped to find people who were previously undiagnosed. Global health leaders have set out plans to eliminate viral hepatitis by 2030. Rachel Holford is the CEO of the Hepatitis C Trust.
3: So what they did was they asked pharmaceutical companies not just to set a competitive price for their drugs, but also to propose strategies to find, diagnose and treat people.
1: And Amy Hunt revealed she had a big premonition that she would seal a first senior title after blazing to 100-metre gold at the European Athletic Championships in Birmingham. From Radio News Hub, I'm Johnny Holmes.
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1: Dry and sunny for most this morning, cloudier across Northern Ireland and Western Scotland, but very warm for most, with temperatures slightly higher than on Monday, highs of 29 degrees.
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1: Let's go!
2: I will explain why I'm laughing. We just had a mild panic. We've kind of forgot to push a button. Oops. It could have all gone wrong then. Hello, you're right. Welcome to the Rewind. Where we're going to delve into the archives. We're going to take you on that musical, magical mystery ride. It's time to put away our pogs. A what? We're going to check our pockets for a shiny new £2 coin. Ooh. Because today we're shifting the gears on the timeline for a year of massive historical connections. It's an era where the UK and France are finally linked. There's a brand new national lottery. And Saturday nights were never to be the same again. And as for kids, well, we're tuning into BBC One to watch the very first Back of Groove. Because SMTV started. Yeah, that was ITV though, wasn't it? Who wrote this? I can tell you this week, 7 go up, 21 drop down, 2 refuse to budge, and we have 10 new entries. Should we get on with it then?

Drivers down 16. This week's number 40 for Carlene Anderson. And True Spirit. Evers down 9. This week's 39 for Big Mountain and Baby I Love Your Way. But it was up 1 for Richard Marx. And a song that just doesn't get played anymore. The Way She Loves Me. It's the Rewind. So what year do you think we're in then? Well, I'll give you a clue. It's 19. With Nikki B. Rather than 2000. We'll throw some more clues at you after this from Jazzy Jeff and the Fred.

0: such a tune. Still sounds so good. Jazzy Jeff and the Fresh Prince in the Summertime. You want some clues?
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0: Okay, let's see if these jog your memory a little bit. It was the year that Michael Jackson married Elvis Presley's daughter Lisa Marie. It was also the year in shops in Britain were permitted to fully open on a Sunday for the first time. Supermarkets, however, were restricted to shorter opening hours. It was also the year that the Spice Girls formed. And it was also the year Nelson Mandela became South Africa's first ever black president. And it was a very sad year in the world of Formula One. Racing driver Ayrton Senna tragically killed during the San Marino Grand Prix. It was also the year that Yahoo was launched. Yahoo! Whatever happened to them? Are they still going? Amazon launched in this year, yeah? And it was the very first item sold online. It was a CD of Sting's 10 Summoner's Towels albums. It was also the year that Orange launched on the mobile network. The famous strapline, the future's bright, the future's orange. Yeah, they didn't last long, did they, really? It was also the year that the Channel Tunnel opened to the public, linking England and France in just 35 minutes, yeah? It was also the year that Lidl, or Lidl, opened its first stores in Britain, depending on how you say it. If you're common like me, you go Lidl. If you're proper, you say, oh, Lidl, oh. And it was also the year the Daily Telegraph became the first national newspaper to launch an online edition, yeah? But what is the year? Remember, don't call, don't text, don't do nothing. Answers will be revealed. In moments. But before I do that, let's get back to the charting. It's down one. This week's 36.

0: Love Ain't Here Anymore. Take that. They were down one this week's 36. But what is the year? If you was to say 1998 and look at you and go, really? Honestly? Are you sure? However, if you were to say 1994...
1: Whaley Radio Gold.

Southampton down 7 this week's 33. And can you feel the love tonight? So, 32 years ago, if my memory serves me right. 1994. Let's see how our cost of living has changed in. Well, the average UK price was around about 51 to 52,000. Hello? If you was in Greater London, it was only 79. Yeah, that was mil. Average wages, they was around about 12 and a half to 13 and a half. If you was a full-time worker, that worked out around about 250 to 260 a week. The hourly rate was between £6.10 and £6.30. The national minimum wage was introduced in 99, meaning many casual or entry-level roles were still getting £3 to £3.50 per hour. On your weekly shop, your pint of milk would set you back 34p. Your loaf of bread would set you back 50p. A dozen large eggs, 98p. Pack of butter was 54p. Pint of lager down the pub, £1.53. Take me back now. A litre of petrol, you ready? 53p. The Freddo Index, yeah, they were still 10p. And, of course, the Mars bar was only 25p. Oh, those times were so much better. Why do we do the cost of living? It only makes me depressed.

It was a new entry at 29 for the Sounds of Blackness. Everything is gonna be alright. Big tune that. But it was down 9 this week's 28 for EYC and the Black Book. It's the rewind as we look back to this week, 1994, 32 years ago, where you could buy a Mars bar for 25p or a pint of lager for £1.53. Have a word. They need a mortgage. On the big screen, though, we was enjoying Forrest Gump. Yeah, Tom Hanks' biggest name in movies was released in this year. Other big films include True Lies. Remember the Flintstones? Yeah, I think everyone forgot about that, didn't they? What about Four Weddings and a Funeral? Remember that? Speed, Keanu Reeves. Pulp Fiction, what a film. Although there was, didn't somebody recreate that in the right order and it just didn't work? Dumb and Dumber came out this year. Also, Shawshank Redemption, Muriel's Wedding. But the biggest film of the year, believe it or not, was, of course, The Lion King. Yeah, it was the most successful Disney film of all time. Yeah. On the small screen, we was watching The Vicar of Dibley for the very first time. Yeah, Dawn French made her first appearance as chocolate-loving Geraldine Granger. Also, it was the very first year for the National Lottery. Yeah, BBC One. It was hosted by Niall Edmonds. It quickly became a ritual to watch it, and we really disappointed because we was all expecting to win millions. And I won a couple of quid, I think. It was also the year of Ready, Steady, Cook. Yeah, remember the green peppers versus red tomatoes? Gladiators and Blind Date ruled the early part of the evening on Saturdays. Noel's House Party on BBC One. With the NTVs and, of course, Mr. Blobby. We was watching Cracker, yeah. Robbie Coltrane's brilliant performance as the chain-smoking alcoholic criminal psychologist Fitz. Also, for the very first time, we was watching The X-Files, believe it or not. Again, airing on the BBC. Fox Mulder and Dana Scully quickly became a cult phenomenon across the UK. But, of course, the biggest single TV moment of 1994 belongs to EastEnders. Yeah. In October of this year, a jaw-dropping 25.3 million people tuned in to watch the culmination of Sharon Gates. Yeah, it was that storyline where Grant finally discovered that Sharon had been having an affair with his brother Phil. It was all taped on an audio confession played in the Queen Vic, yeah. And it remains one of the highest rating moments in British soap history. I kid you not. Yeah, I know. All that happened in 1994, 32 years ago. It doesn't seem possible, does it? I know. I'm with you. Let's jump a bit. It's up 9. This week's 22 for Sophie B. Hawkins.

0: It was up 9 this week's 22 for Sophie B. Hawkins and Right Beside You. But it was down 4 this week's number 20 for Aswad and Shine, which means we're into the big top 20. And it's a new entry for Eternal at...
1: Number

0: Please take your doctor's advice.
1: Ah, that's my orchestra of rubber ducks playing for me whilst I soak in a bubble bath. Yes, I have rubber ducks playing for me. I wish I could tell you that checking your tax and making any claims on the HMRC...
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3: The Prime Minister has asked the Justice Secretary to explore options to prevent the early release of two men convicted over the death of PC Andrew Harper. Jesse Cole and Albert Bowers were sentenced to 13 years for manslaughter and are currently due for release in January. On Monday, Downing Street had said it was not possible to exempt one or two offenders convicted of manslaughter from the early release scheme. Meanwhile, Reform UK leader Nigel Farage says author and former prison officer Vanessa Frake and party chairman Lee Anderson will visit El Salvador for talks on whether the country could house foreign national offenders. Farage said the visit is about a possible arrangement to accommodate offenders deported from the UK.
4: So it needs a phone call with Eddie Rama from Albania, etc. And if they refuse, we then send foreign national offenders off to third parties.
3: Heat health alerts are coming into force as the UK braces for a fifth heatwave of the year, with almost three quarters of England in drought. Today, highs of 29 degrees in Cardiff, 28 degrees in Manchester and 25 degrees in London are forecast, before temperatures soar to the mid-30s in some areas on Thursday, according to the Met Office. England is on the cusp of becoming one of the first countries in the world to eliminate hepatitis C. Initiatives including A&E blood tests, GP registration testing and free at-home tests have helped to find people who were previously undiagnosed. Global health leaders have set out plans to eliminate viral hepatitis by 2030. Rachel Holford is the CEO of the Hepatitis C Trust.
5: So what they did was they asked pharmaceutical companies not just to set a competitive price for their drugs, but also to proposed strategies to find, diagnose and treat people.
3: And Amy Hunt revealed she had a big premonition that she would seal a first senior title after blazing to 100 metre gold at the European Athletic Championships in Birmingham. From Radio News Hub, I'm Johnny Holmes.
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3: Dry and sunny for most this morning, cloudier across Northern Ireland and Western Scotland, but very warm for most, with temperatures slightly higher than on Monday, highs of 29 degrees.
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It was a new entry at 16 for Soundgarden and Black Hole Sun. But it was down to this week's 15 for the brand new Heavies and Midnight at the Oasis. We're this week in 1994. So what happened in the sporting world, eh? Well, I can tell you the FA Cup was won by Man United. They beat Chelsea 4-0. The League Cup went to Aston Villa. They beat Man United 3-1. Champions League went to AC Milan in that legendary final where they beat Barcelona 4-0. The Premier League was won by Man United. The Championship was won by Crystal Palace. League One was Reading. League Two was Shrewsbury Town. In the conference, it was Kidderminster Harriers. However, they were denied promotion due to their ground regulations, yet it just wasn't fit for purpose kind of thing. But nobody got promoted from the conference this year. Scottish Premier was Rangers. However, Rangers lost in the Scottish Cup to Dundee as Dundee beat them 1-0. In the world of Formula One, it was a tragic season that saw the passing of Ayrton Senna. But our driver's champion was Michael Schumacher when he was riding for Benetton Ford. The constructors, however, went to Williams Renault. In the world of snooker, the Masters went to Alan McManus. He ended Stephen Hendry's 5-year unbeaten run at Wembley. However, he didn't beat him at the World Championship. No, Stephen Hendry got that. He also got the UK Championship. It was Spot Bank in the middle of the Hendry era where he just won everything. In tennis, Pete Sampras completely dominated the men's game as he won the Australian Open and Wimbledon. As for the women, well, Steffi Graf got the Australian Open. Arantxa Sanchez Vicario got French. Conchita Martinez won Wimbledon. And the US Open went to Arantxa Sanchez Vicario. And for the men, of course, Sergi Bruguera won the French. Sampras won Wimbledon. And Andre Agassi won the US. In golf, the Masters went to Jose Maria Thobel. You know I'm on about you. The US Open won Ernie Els. He won in a brutal 92-hole marathon playoff. The Open went to Nick Price. He also got the PGA as well. And if you're a fan of the horse racing, the Derby went to Earhart and Willie Carson on board. The Ascot Gold Cup was Acadian Heights and Michael Hills. The Grand National, Minnie Homer and Richard Dunwoody. Owned by the legendary comedian Freddie Starr, I hasten to add, oh yes. And the Cheltenham Gold Cup went to Fellow and Adam Condillet on board there. And that, my friends, colleagues, pals and chums, is your World of Sport for 1994. Now, you know, we normally cut out the clag. Yeah, not today.

was Town 5. This week's 14 for PJ and Duncan, otherwise known as Ant and Dick. And let's get ready to rumble. I'm sorry, but we had to do it. And we also have to do this.

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Yeah, I'll agree, totally. However, I bet you any money you were singing along, though. The house, rock the party. You were singing along. Don't lie to me, people. It's a new entry at number 11. Tin Man, who remembers this? 18 strings on the ring.

0: We've just done 40 to 11, don't you know? It was a new entry at number 11 for Tin Man and 18 Strings. So you know what that means then, don't you? And you're not ready, are you? No, me neither.
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0: Here we go then, the big top 10. I can tell you, 4 go up, 3 go down, 2 refuse to budge, and we have 1 new entry. One of these is our number 1. Could it be Oasis? Or what about Wet, Wet, Wet? What about Warren G? What a tune. Yusundor, oh, another tune. DJ Maiko. The BC52s. What about Let Loose? Red Dragon? All for One? Or could it be China Black? One of those is our number one. And you'll find out in the next, what, 20, 25 minutes? As always, we can tell you who's not.
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0: It's a new entry at number 10 for Oasis.

0: Still sounds so good. Yusundora Naina Cherry in the 7 seconds. It's up 3, this week's number 8. But it was down 4, this week's number 9 for the BC52s. And we're going to meet the Flintstones. And Warren G is at
1: number 7.
2: Regulate any stealing of his property. We're damn good, too. But you can't be any geek off the street. Gotta be handy with the steel if you know what I mean. Earn your keep.
3: Regulate.

down one. This week's number seven for Warren G and the Nate Dogg and the Regulate. And it was up four this week, six for DJ Miko or Mike O or you, yeah. And what's up? The old Four Non Blondes classic, yeah. I'm saying nothing, because if you can't say something nice, don't say nothing at all.

It was a non-mover for China Black. And it was down one for all 4-1. But it was up one for Let Loose. It's the Rewind as we look back 32 years ago. This week, 1994. Let Loose are at number 2.

0: It was up one spot to this week's number two for Let Loose and Crazy For You. Which means we've just done 40-2. And before we reveal who is number one, yeah, the best kept secret going, I think. Should we count them down?
1: The Rewind Chart, Top 40 Countdown.
2: Number 40.
0: Carlene Anderson, True Spirit.
2: Number 39.
0: Big Mountain, Baby, I Love Your Way.
2: Number 38.
0: Richard Marx, The Way She Loves Me.
2: Number 37.
0: Jazzy Jeff and the Friends.

0: Everything is gonna be all right.
1: Number 28.
0: EYC Black Book.
1: Number 27.
0: CJ Lewis, Everything is all right.
1: Number 26.
0: Manic Street Preachers, Revel.
1: Number 25.
0: Morrissey and Susie, Interlude.
1: Number 24.
0: Public Enemy, Give It Up.
1: Number 23.
0: Joe Cocker, The Simple Things.
1: Number 22.
0: Sophie B. Hawkins, Right Beside You.
1: Number 21.
0: Tony DeBart, Do It.
1: Number 20.
0: Aswad, Shine.
1: Number 19.
0: Grid, Swamp Thing.
1: Number 18.
0: Eternal, So Good.
1: Number 17.
0: Sean Maguire, Someone to Love.
1: Number 16.
0: Soundgarden, Black Hole Sun.
1: Number 15.
0: Brand New Heavies, Midnight at the Oasis.
1: Number 14.
0: PJ and Duncan, Let's Get Ready to Rumble.
1: Number 13.
0: Shampoo, Trouble.
1: Number 12.
0: Max, No More.
1: Number 11.
0: Tin Man, 18 Strings.
1: Number 10.
0: Oasis, Live Forever.
1: Number 9.
0: BC52's Meet the Flintstones.
1: Number 8.
0: Yusundur, 7 Seconds.
1: Number 7.
0: Warren G and Nate Dogg, Regulate.
1: Number 6.
0: DJ Maiko, What's Up?
1: Number 5.
0: Red Dragon, Compliments on Your Kiss.
1: Number 4.
0: China Black, Searching.
1: Number 3.
0: All for One, I Swear.
1: Number 2.
0: Let Loose, Crazy for You. So it was in the chart for 15 weeks. And eventually, they pulled it themselves. They are
1: number one.
0: Yeah, of course he's wet, wet, wet. You know, the amazing thing, it sold over 1.91 million copies in the UK. The band themselves pulled the single while it was still at number one to concentrate on their new album, Picture This. It was in the charts for 15 weeks. They are number one.
2: Number one!
0: Until next time.

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3: Heat health alerts are coming into force across England as the UK braces for its fifth heatwave of the year, with temperatures forecast to reach 36 degrees on Thursday. The Environment Agency says more than 70% of England is experiencing flash drought after the country's driest July on record. People are being urged to stay hydrated, avoid the hottest parts of the day, and check on vulnerable friends and family. Annie Shuttleworth is from the Met Office.
4: Thursday is expected to be the hottest day of the week, with temperatures reaching up to 36 degrees across some central areas of the UK in particular, particularly urban areas. A large portion of from northern England, parts of Yorkshire, all the way down to Devon in the south and west.
3: The Prime Minister has asked the Justice Secretary to explore options to prevent the early release of two men convicted over the death of PC Andrew Harper. Jesse Cole and Albert Bowers were sentenced to 13 years for manslaughter and are currently due for release in January. Meanwhile, Nigel Farage says Reform Chairman Lee Anderson will visit El Salvador for talks on whether the country could house foreign national offenders. Farage said the visit is about a possible arrangement to accommodate offenders deported from the UK.
5: We send people back to their country of origin, so it needs a phone call with Eddie Rama from Albania, etc. And if they refuse, we then send foreign national offenders off to third parties.
3: A report from Historic England and the National Lottery Heritage Fund warns climate change is putting historic parks, gardens and cemeteries at growing risk from drought, flooding, storms and disease. The report says the sector supports more than 32,000 jobs and contributes £2.9 billion to the UK economy each year. And Plymouth will host Frank Lampard's Coventry in the Carabao Cup second round after two stoppage time goals gave them a dramatic 2-0 win over Devon rivals Exeter. From Radio News Hub, I'm Johnny Holmes.
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3: Dry and sunny for most this morning, cloudier across Northern Ireland and Western Scotland, but very warm for most, with temperatures slightly higher than on Monday. Highs of 29.

0: game we all scream during new slasher Ice Cream Man, out in cinemas on Friday, 7th of August. The film takes place in a small town where a mysterious ice cream man feeds sweet treats to children that turns them into homicidal maniacs.
1: Piper? Honey, what's wrong? Did you have more ice cream?
0: On the other end of the spectrum, a third installment of Super Troopers is also out in cinemas on August 7th. The state trooper gang returns for more mayhem and laughter as they try to save a wedding and crack a new drug ring.
2: Well, well, well. If it isn't the old timers passing the torch to the new generation.
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0: And finally, Ted Lasso has returned for season 4, available to watch on Apple TV now. This season is set to follow the women's football team, with all the main cast returning. That's your latest entertainment round.

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1: 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Firstly, what can you tell us about the new quiz and why it's being launched?
2: 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It's completely free and it takes just 5 minutes to complete, so not too long. And it covers a whole range of different topics like eating, movement, smoking, vaping, drinking, mental health and sleep as well. And it basically gives you an overall score out of 10 to help you understand how the lifestyle choices you're able to make might be affecting your health and well-being. And then it cleverly matches you with a plan that's right for you, with lots of really helpful tips to make you feel and live more healthily. We all know it's really difficult, isn't it? If you're living a busy life, looking after your family and working hard, it can be really hard to make your health a priority. You might feel like you don't have time, don't know which changes to make or where to start. But this NHS tool is brilliant because it has many tools to support you to take that first step towards feeling healthier, all the way from nutrition and mental health advice to an email program to help you improve your sleep.
1: And how can we benefit from making a lifestyle change today?
2: It's all about simple changes to your daily routine, like moving more, eating your five a day, cutting back on alcohol. All of those can make a real difference, not only to your physical health, but also to your overall happiness as well. In fact, a new review by University College London found that an estimated 19 million middle-aged adults could boost their mood by making a healthy lifestyle change. So increasing physical activity, for example, can improve mental well-being in a little as 4 weeks. It's really easy, isn't it, to think that healthy changes might feel like a chore, but they can make life more enjoyable, and the NHS is here to help you take that first step.
1: And you mentioned there, the very first step can be daunting, can't it? Sometimes you don't know where to start. So Dr. Radha, what advice have you got for people who want to improve their lifestyle but need that little push to do so?
2: So my main advice is not to feel overwhelmed. You don't have to change everything all at once. The Healthy Choices Quiz is an easy first step that helps you focus on which lifestyle choices you're able to make to prioritise changing. This is all about putting yourself first and making simple changes for your long-term health in a way that feels right for you. So whether or not you're just starting or building on progress, you'll be supported by free NHS apps, tools and loads of advice that can boost your energy, lift your mood and, importantly, improve your physical and mental well-being. So for example, there's Couch to 5K to get you running, there's drink-free days to cut down on alcohol, and the Mind Plan to help you manage your mental health. And all of these are free tools and they've helped millions make a change already. So to start your journey to a healthier lifestyle, just search the Healthy Choices Quiz to get your score and a plan that's right for you.
1: That was Dr. Radha Modgill supporting the new NHS campaign, the Healthy Choices Quiz, that helps empower adults across England to make positive changes for their health.

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4: The thing I most like about winter is the nights drawing in, really dark. 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I think winter is one of my favourite seasons for the fact that you can just hibernate.
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0: Across the High Peak and beyond, this is Whaley Radio Gold.
1: Thank you very much. This song is one of my favourites. It's called Somebody to Love.

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1: We're going to dance. We're going to dance. We're going to dance.
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1: Prime Minister Andy Burnham has asked his Justice Secretary to work through further options to prevent the early release of PC Andrew Harper's killers. It comes amid increasing pressure from PC Harper's family and the police not to allow Jesse Cole and Albert Bowers, who were sentenced to 13 years for manslaughter, to be freed in January under existing plans. The government says it is looking at ways to keep more of the most serious offenders in prison. Meanwhile, Reform UK leader Nigel Farage has told a press conference that author and former prison officer Vanessa Frake and Reform UK chairman Lee Anderson will visit El Salvador. It's part of talks to see whether the country could house foreign national offenders.
2: It is the area of law and order. We did our best last year to try and raise the salience of the issue, and we are in no doubt as a party that Britain now is lawless.
1: First Minister John Swinney has announced £3 million for 13 projects across 12 Scottish islands aimed at improving community well-being and supporting local economies. The funding includes £600,000 for Grimsey Heritage Centre to create a stronger cultural and economic hub for the community. Other projects include new affordable homes, childcare facilities and community hubs. England could become one of the first countries in the world to eliminate hepatitis C. The nation is one of a handful of countries globally to have already exceeded the World Health Organization benchmark of treating 80% of all known cases. Rachel Holford is the CEO of the Hepatitis C Trust.
3: What this has culminated in is an incredible, globally unique elimination program of work where there's been multi-stakeholders with people with lived experience at the centre. We've got NHS partners, health and justice, we've got GPs, we've got NHS.
1: And British sprinter Amy Hunt stormed to 100 metres gold on the first day of the European Athletics Championship in Birmingham. From Radio News Hub, I'm Johnny Holmes.
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1: Dry and sunny for most this morning, cloudier across Northern Ireland and Western Scotland, but very warm for most, with temperatures slightly higher than on Monday, highs of 29 degrees.
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8: I scream, you scream, we all scream during new slasher Ice Cream Man, out in cinemas on Friday, 7th of August. The film takes place in a small town where a mysterious ice cream man feeds sweet treats to children that turns them into homicidal maniacs.
9: Piper? Honey, what's wrong? Did you have more ice cream?
8: On the other end of the spectrum, a third installment of Super Troopers is also out in cinemas on August 7th. The State Trooper gang returns for more mayhem and laughter as they try to save a wedding and crack a new drug ring.
10: Well, well, well. 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
3: They threw this cable over the overhead wires.
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5: 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Do you want to run along the tops of the light?
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6: had crushed the lower part of my back.
5: My mate falls off.
3: The limbs that are taken away from the body, subsequently it was blown off the metal footplate.
5: 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And I screamed for help for ages.
6: And I was just really scared.
3: 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He was so badly injured.
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8: 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National Highways.
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1: A number of heat health alerts come into force today as the UK braces for its fifth heat wave of the summer. Amber alerts will be in place from 9 a.m. in the Midlands, South and North West. It comes as nearly three quarters of England was plunged into drought yesterday, while firefighters continue to battle wildfires across the country. Annie Shuttleworth is from the Met Office.
2: It's Wednesday when we really start to see an uptick in the temperatures, particularly across parts of England. Central areas of England in particular, we could see temperatures as high as 33 degrees. On Wednesday, so we're starting to move into heatwave criteria.
1: A first responder to the death of PC Andrew Harper says releasing his killers early would be spitting in the face of police officers. Jesse Cole and Albert Bowers were convicted of manslaughter in 2020, but could be eligible for the early release scheme designed to tackle prison overcrowding. The Prime Minister is said to have ordered ministers to draw up plans to keep them behind bars. Elsewhere, Andy Burnham has pledged to give councils more powers to block new bookmakers and vape shops to try and save Britain's high street. He'll aim to scrap the so-called permit rule, which limits the ability of local authorities to stop betting shops and 24-hour slot machine venues opening up. Planning permission will also be needed to open up more vape shops. August is the worst month of the year for drink-drive crashes. The RAC says summer events create more opportunities to get behind the wheel after consuming alcohol. Analysis found an average of 721 people were injured or killed in drink-driving crashes in August between 2014 and 2024. Their head of policy is Simon Williams.
3: There isn't as much focus in the summer months, particularly when the sun is shining and people are out enjoying themselves in the evenings after work and at the weekends in pubs. And there is the tendency to think that they're actually okay to drive when it obviously is not the case.
1: And Scottish First Minister John Swinney has announced £3 million to support island community projects. The cash will support 13 projects across 12 islands over the next year as part of the Islands Programme Fund. For On Radio News Hub, I'm Frankie Hersine.
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5: This is your weather update.
1: A dry day for most of us with some light winds, cloudier in parts of Scotland and Northern Ireland with some outbreaks of rain too. Another warm one though with highs of 30 degrees Celsius and a few degrees cooler in the far north.
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8: Hey, ladies and gentlemen, it's the Cork Show with, well, Laura. Believe it or not, it's hard to believe, Laura's on vacation again. Laura will be back next week. We have two great guests this week. Well, Laura will be back for Valentine's Day, which is coming up. And I have a special guest. Mark's with me today. And Mark is, well, I told Mark all he has to do is laugh at my jokes. And he said he could do that. Ladies and gentlemen, let's welcome Mark. See, he's so good at that. Mark is here today. He's a great dude. He's a friend of mine. He has done some sermons. He's active in his church. He also has a lot of other things going on. We're going to meet Mark coming up. We are also doing a show called Jesus Rocks.
9: Jesus Rocks.
8: Yeah.
9: Let's go.
8: What's so cool about it is all these songs we've been singing along to for years could actually be Christian radio, but it's top, like Billboard top, sometimes top 10. That everybody knows the words to, and we sing along. But what we want to do right now, plus we have a lot of good news today, and those darn kids. Yeah, those kids that are doing something great for the world. We have those coming up, and much, much more. But right now, we're going to start with our first song that is Jesus Rocks, comes from a little-known band called U2. And U2's songs are basically just gospel songs. I'm going to say the lyrics to this song we're going to play so you're aware of what's coming up.
10: Jesus.
8: I believe when the kingdom comes, then all the colors will bleed into one. But yes, I'm still running. You broke the bonds. You loosened the chains. You carried the cross of my shame. You know I believe it, but I still haven't found what I'm looking for. And here it is, you too, with, well, I still haven't found what I'm looking for. We'll be right back. It's the Court Show with, well, Marky Mark is here.
9: Let's go.
8: Yeah, we'll see you in a minute.

0: Hello? Anybody home? Hey, think with flies.
1: The silent treatment is it's a very common thing. Everybody knows what it is. I think women are just born knowing it. I don't think you're taught it. I don't think it's like my mom did it and her mom. Here's what made me think of that. I rewatched the movie Sixth Sense. And I'm not trying to do a Sixth Sense joke. This is a 20-year-old movie. I also have to spoil it, but it's 20 years old. So if you don't know by now, I don't know what to tell you, you know? And so he's dead the whole time. And I don't know. If you haven't seen it, it's a pretty big part of it. But for those that have, think about when you watched it. When we all saw this movie for the first time, none of us knew he was dead. That was the biggest surprise we've ever seen in our life, you know? We just thought his wife wasn't talking to him for like a year. That made more sense to us than him possibly being dead. What, do they show him dying? Yeah. That guy shoots him with a gun. That's how the movie starts. That's how obvious they're like, hey, he's dead. And we still watched it for 2 hours, just like, I know what this guy's going through, you know? This is a movie about marriage and how hard marriage is. Yeah. Even if you get shot, it's your fault.
2: Hi, this is Jorge from Bolivia, and when I am trying to fall asleep at night, I listen to the cold show. It works every time, believe me.

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You cannibal, you meat eater, you see. But I have seen the same, I know the shame in your defeat.

0: Mumford & Sons, it's the Court Show with Mark sitting in for Laura Legend today. So ladies and gentlemen, it's time for... Hey, let's get to know Mark. What about it, Mark? Are you ready? Are you ready to put yourself out there to the world?
1: I'm ready.
0: The UK, Australia, Canada, and probably 8 states in the union.
1: Hey, there you go. I love it.
0: They're about to know Mark.
1: Hey.
0: All right, here we go, Mark.
1: All right.
0: Favorite candy bar?
1: Butterfinger.
0: Butterfinger.
1: Yeah, that's my favorite right now.
0: Wrong. How about chocolate or vanilla? Ice cream.
1: Ice cream. Okay. Then it's going to be vanilla.
0: Gosh, wrong again.
1: It's not.
0: When you fill up a car, you use regular gas or premium?
1: I use the premium gas.
0: Do you really?
1: I do.
0: Oh, but I did not realize you were one of those guys, Mark.
1: Yes.
0: Huh? Well, I'm getting to know Mark, too. Jeans or a suit? Oh, I think I know your answer.
1: Actually, you're going to be surprised.
0: No, what?
1: I love jeans.
0: Okay, so Mark, I've seen Mark can dress to the nines, as they say. It looks so good on you.
1: Well, I appreciate
0: that. So that's why I'm surprised.
1: Yeah, no, I love a good suit. Someone said, boy, you can hang a suit, and I love that term.
0: Man, I wish I would be that cool and could think of that. All right, here we go. How about, cook in or order out? Yeah.
1: Yeah, that's a tough one.
0: You're afraid of what your wife's going to say, aren't you?
1: No, actually, we love cooking. So me and my wife, we do a lot of cooking.
0: So cooking in.
1: Yeah, we love to cook in.
0: I'm with you. You got 1 out of 5 so far. And here's your last one. You're out late with the boys.
1: All right.
0: Right? What do you tell your wife when you get home? I have choices for you.
1: All right, give me some choices.
0: Choice number one, got to find it. Nothing but professionalism here.
1: That's
0: on the Court Show.
1: Work.
0: I helped save a family of ducklings crossing the highway with great risk to my personal life and limb. Number two, we went bowling and we paid for 3 games and darn it, we're going to get our 3 games worth. Number three, my watch stopped. It just stopped. Number four, you tell her the truth. Which one?
1: Wow, that's a toughie.
0: Yeah.
1: I think we went bowling, yeah.
0: Yeah.
1: Yeah, we went bowling. That's what it was.
0: Right. She'd believe that, right? All right, I hope you got to know Mark better. Ladies and gentlemen, that's Mark Roseman. I hope you got to know him a little bit better. He just laid himself out for the whole world to see. We'll be right back.
1: Stretched out.
0: Yeah. Oh, you can't beat the Chicago Blues. And the song we played right before Mark and I started chatting was, it was Mumford & Sons. And Marcus Mumford, and he did the music for Ted Lasso. He wrote the theme. That's just his popular stuff. They've been around a long time. They've been popular for a long time, Mumford & Sons. Marcus Mumford, his parents are leaders in an evangelical vineyard church in England. That sounds wonderful. A vineyard church.
1: Yeah, that's what I was just thinking. How beautiful that must be.
0: Fresh blood of Christ every day, straight from the vines. He's still a member of the church. Most of his songs reflect his upbringing in the church. His lyrics are deliberately spiritual, deliberately not religious. He says, I think faith is something beautiful and something real and something universal. That is Marcus Mumford. And now we have a guy who you look at him and think there is no way. Never judge a book by a cover, right, Mark?
1: Yeah. Total truth, right?
0: You look at Lenny Kravitz and you think, man, that guy, he's doing drugs. He's being a terrible human being. Lenny Kravitz, a devout Christian. He's been writing about spiritual themes all throughout his career. It's not just the lyrics. He's gone through years of celibacy as part of his faith. And he does have a large cross tattooed on his chest. Are You Gonna Come My Way? This is a song we're gonna play. And it is a song from the perspective of Jesus Christ. So sit back, relax, listen to the lyrics, and you go, wait a minute, this song is religious?
1: Yeah, rock out.
0: Yeah, there you go. thecourtshow.org, thecortshow.org. Check out some shows there. Yeah, we'll see you in a minute.

0: Yeah, Jesus Rocks today. It's the Court Show with Mark Roseman sitting in for Laura Legend. Mark, you know what it's time for?
1: It's got to be that time.
0: It's time for the joke of the day.
1: The day.
0: All right, so, you know, Mark, there's this guy I was talking to, and, you know, he said, you know, I went to the Super Bowl, and I'm sitting next to this empty chair, and I've got the best seats in the house, right? They're right up front, and between him and the next guy, there's an empty seat. And he says, who in the world would like, not come to the Super Bowl and leave their chair empty? So he leans over to the guy, you know, looks one chair down. He says, hey, who would not come to the Super Bowl? Who would ever leave his chair empty? The guy says, oh, That's my late wife. We used to come. We had season tickets. We came to Super Bowl every year our whole lives. And well, she passed on, so that seat is empty. He says, oh, my gosh, but don't you have, like, family or friends that could sit there? And he says, nah, they're all at the funeral. Ladies and gentlemen. There we go, the joke of the day. Mark, I'm glad to have you.
1: I'm sorry, I can't.
0: That was and we're gonna move on. You know, we are. It's about Jesus Rocks today. And is it Carrie Underwood that has a song called Jesus Take the Wheel?
1: Yes.
0: Well, I've got a song here that Court in the Morning listeners know, but it's from Tim Hawkins. It's called Cletus Take the Reel. We'll be right back.

0: Yeah, that's the Fray. It's the Court Show with Mark Roseman sitting in for Laura Legend. And that, the Fray, I tell you what, I was just talking to Mark off the air. So often when I was growing up, you know, in the 70s and 80s, the rock bands I thought were all just stoners and idiots.
1: Well, a lot of them looked that way, yes.
0: Yeah, they did do a lot of drugs back then. But they were really bright people that really did, in some cases, reached out. And, I mean, how long's Alice Cooper been married? Like 36 years. Yeah, Bono from U2. So they actually have had families, and like normal people did. And then you see a guy from the Fray who wrote this song because he was volunteering in a group for troubled youth, and he had a hard time reaching the kids and didn't know how to do it. So he's trying to save a life, and that's the song. This is a rock star doing this, right?
1: Yeah, right.
0: So if they can do it, we can find some time to help.
1: You know, there's a lot of people in this world who are hurting right now, and literally all it takes is a smile.
0: Yeah.
1: You know, and smile that you give somebody who may look mean and nasty will change their whole demeanor.
0: Herb Stefferson has been on the show a couple times, and he's from Valparaiso, Indiana. And he wrote a book called A Day in the Life of a Heroin Addict. And we've talked about this before, but he goes through different days that he remembers as a heroin addict. And I asked him, you know, he was homeless many times. And I asked him, you know, that's a question people always say, like, should you give money to the people on the street? And people are like, well, they're, because you see these specials where they're just taking it and they're living in a condo and blah, blah, blah.
1: Yes.
0: Well, most of them aren't.
1: Yes.
0: And but what Herb said is that if you give them anything, they feel like a person.
1: Yes.
0: When somebody would see me, I would have just a little chip of, oh, hope. Somebody sees me. I'm not nobody. And that's what they feel like. So it doesn't matter. Don't judge. Give. Just give some money.
1: Yeah.
0: And I've said, when I go to Chicago, I have one side with $1 and $5 bills, and the other pocket is with my money I want to spend on me.
1: There you go.
0: And I did one time pull out a 20 on accident, and I hand it to the guy, and I'm going, oh, Joel. Well, you can't take it back.
1: Right.
0: Oh, I need that back.
1: Yeah. Hey, I need to give you some change for that.
0: Yeah. So it's you know, it is what it is. You just you try to train yourself. And as me and Mark and me and Dick Donovan and me and Laura Legend always say, we don't have this figured out. It's a journey in
1: it's
0: our own
1: journey.
0: Lives. We're going to take a quick break for good news. It's good news today. And this happened. This is coming out of Fort Worth, Texas. And a stranger paid another person's, you know, breakfast bill.
1: Okay.
0: And it's a 41-year-old guy, and he was at Mimi's Cafe. He was out with his wife and three kids, and he had an $85 bill. And when the waitress came over, he says, hey, I need my bill. And the waitress says, hey, I'm sorry, but it's been paid already. And the guy already left, didn't want anybody to know who he was. When the waitress gave him the bill that had been paid, on one side, it said, thank you for being a great dad. When he flipped over the receipt, he found another note from the same guy. It says, from dad to dad, thank you for being the dad they need you to be, regardless of who's watching. We need more men like you. Thank you for letting us all see your love for them. It was signed from a retired Army medic. And the reason why he wrote that was because this guy was an ER doc that was out with his family on his break.
1: Wow.
0: And it doesn't matter how much money you make. As the ER doc said, there was nobody watching for my reaction, as the guy had already left. The person was already gone. It was just pure kindness. It was just $85 to them, but to me, it was so much more. And he said he couldn't help himself from crying in the restaurant. Isn't that awesome?
1: That is awesome.
0: Yeah.
1: I love that, and I love doing that.
0: So where do you eat normally? Because I want you to pay for my bill when next time we go. All right. We're going to move on with some more music. Jesus Rocks. And this one's an obvious, obvious Jesus rocker. Hallelujah by Leonard Cohen. We're going to play the Rufus Wainwright version. Leonard Cohen said, Hallelujah is a Hebrew word which means glory to the Lord. The song explains that many kinds of hallelujahs do exist. I say, this is him, all the perfect and the broken hallelujahs have an equal value. It's a desire to affirm my faith in life, not in some formal religious way, but the enthusiasm, the emotion is what he is writing about. And here is Rufus Wainwright with Hallelujah.

0: and gentlemen, it's Hallelujah, the court show. Light rock all day, all night. And we're back with Mark Roseman and court lawyers. Laura's really, she deserves every minute she gets away. I'm telling you, that woman is a mother of all mothers.
1: Enjoy yourself, Laura.
0: Yeah, she yourself. Seriously needs the time away. It's the court show and the CORTshow.org. If you want to check out some of our previous shows, I think we'll keep four up there. And our new intern, Sid, is keeping everything organized and getting it done.
1: Way to go, Sid.
0: And now it's time for Headline News. Ladies and gentlemen, have you heard of this? There was a heist of 100,000 eggs.
1: I heard about that.
0: Because you know the prices are going up. Yes. Like some places it's $6-7 a dozen eggs. And there was a heist from a trailer in Pennsylvania. And it's turned out to be a whodunit for the police. Trooper First Class Megan Frazier, a spokesperson for the Pennsylvania State Police, on Wednesday said, "We're relying on leads from people from the community. We really need to crack this case." In 30 years serving as a police officer, this case is the most existential. "We were hoping it would be solved with little effort, but now we know it won't be over easy." "What we found is an example of modern day bad eggs."
1: Oh gosh.
0: "Taking advantage of an economic crisis," said a local grocery store manager speaking anonymously. "Eggs are our number one seller at our store. When someone poaches these eggs, our bottom line is effective. Police are also following up with any possible witnesses and looking into surveillance footage tape. They are walking on eggshells, making sure they follow every lead. Some of the witnesses said they saw someone taking chickens from the farm at about 1 a.m. and later said at 2 a.m. they saw a group of men taking the eggs. Local farmer Chick Cluckster doesn't know which heist came first, the chicken or the eggs."
1: Oh my gosh. I got egg all over my face with that.
0: "But either way, it is an extraordinary heist."
1: That one deserves
0: and that's,
1: a boom.
0: That's the news. Wait, I might have that. The story's actually true. Here we go, Mark. Yeah. Is this helpful?
1: Yeah, there you go.
0: All right, let's move on. I tried to find a good song about eggs, but the best I could do is this one, Breakfast at Tiffany's.
1: Oh, there you go.
0: It's the court show. CORTshow.org. Check us out on our website. We'll see you in a minute.

0: survived all the egg jokes. I'm so happy to have you still here. I do understand if you switch to another station. It's time for Those Darn Kids.
1: Love the kids. Love the kids.
0: You know, get off of my lawn. Mark, you ever talk to a guy that's older than like 50 and this new generation is worthless?
2: Very much so.
0: And when their dads were their age, their generation was in, it goes all the way back to Adam and Eve and Cain and Abel. Those boys are going to kill themselves one day. They're worthless. Yeah. Well, you may have turned out to be right. But
2: on that one.
0: Yeah, that one particular one. Here are some kids. Time Magazine, they come out with the top kid of the year. And there were five runners up. And I want to just tell you what they did. And I don't have details on the five runners up. But Madhvi Chatur, Chicago 13-year-old who fought pollution by successfully campaigning for a new state law against pollution. This 13-year-old.
2: Right.
0: And you were doing what at 13?
2: Playing Atari?
0: Yeah. What's your Atari? And then there's Shayna Gill, a 13-year-old working on a new kind of fire detector. Dom Pecora, a Pennsylvania 15-year-old who is giving back with his bike repair business. Jordan Sicado of Arizona, 15 years old, campaigning to protect pets as her region faces extreme heat. And Kevin Woodward, a Maryland 11-year-old who became the first black deaf actor nominated for an Academy Award. Oh, and I didn't figure out which film he was in for that, but
2: right.
0: Doesn't matter.
2: Yeah.
0: It's awfully cool.
2: He got nominated. That's awesome.
0: Because when I was 15 years old, let me tell you, Mark, it was all about girls.
2: Right.
0: I wasn't thinking, how could I save the world? And yeah, that's what's extraordinary about these kids.
2: Yeah, they're awesome. I guess maybe sitting in front of the computer is paying off for them.
0: For some of them, yes. And this guy that won their kid of the year for 2024 was Haman Bakel. And he's 15-year-old. He's from Virginia. He figured out an affordable soap that could be a new and more accessible way to deliver skincare medication. I read about what he did. And it's to use this soap when you shower, and it's got protections against UV light. So it's basically like while you shower, you also put on sunscreen.
2: Right, yeah.
0: And so way easy to do.
2: That's
0: and
2: awesome.
0: It also helps people that have skin melanoma, skin cancer. And he actually got a scholarship from Johns Hopkins University. He studied, he does his lab work there after school and on the weekends. Because after school, I certainly was thinking about doing lab work. Yeah.
2: Exactly.
0: I was like, I got to get on my bike and see if I can find some girls.
2: Yeah. You know, even when I was in college, I didn't want to do lab work.
0: Same thing. You were getting on your bike later. But anyway, these kids are amazing. 3M, he got a $25,000 grant for their Young Scientist Challenge. He said, and this is the great thing about this kid. He says, anybody could do what I did. He told Time Magazine's Jeffrey Kluger, during a visit to his lab where he's conducting his research, he said, I just came up with an idea. I worked towards that idea and I was able to bring it to life. That is awesome.
2: Yeah, that is awesome. But how he makes it seem like it's that simple.
0: But isn't that true with all great ideas?
2: Yeah,
0: it's like,
2: oh,
0: he just thought of a great idea. Yeah. He failed 37 times before he got to
2: where he is.
0: To where he got that to pay off.
2: Yeah.
0: Ladies and gentlemen, that's it. Those darn kids, they better stay off of my lawn. Actually, I'm a safe house for those darn kids, man.
2: Right?
0: I think they're fascinating.
2: Yeah.
0: I love running into them and listening to what some of these kids
2: The stories,
0: And sometimes we can't even understand it because it's so far beyond. Well, see, what I'm doing is technologically moving this to this certain thing. And you're like, yeah, okay, that sounds great. You know, we don't do religion and politics on this show. And, and of course, this show is nothing about religious opinions or anything like that. It's just a fun show to find religion in everyday songs that we already listen to. This is not hidden religion in this song.
2: Okay.
0: It was by the Birds. Do you know what song it is, Mark?
2: I don't, right offhand.
0: It's called Turn, Turn, Turn. And it's almost word for word from Ecclesiastes 3:1-8. And I looked this up, and it's been years ago, and I can't remember which Bible. Uh-huh. And it's pretty close, but they move some things for musical lyricism. But it is just straight from the Bible. And it was a number one song. The song was rearranged and paired with Pete Seeger's music, who Pete Seeger was a definitely back in the day, a folk singer, to make this song. and it was written in 1965. It's almost verbatim, and the song Ecclesiastes is where King Solomon, by the way, ladies and gentlemen, I don't know this off the top of my head. King Solomon contemplates the meaning of life, God, and eternity.
2: Court, the Bible scholar.
0: Yes, I know. Don't give me away. Here it is, the birds, turn, turn, turn.

0: It's been Jesus Rocks today with Mark Roseman. Mark, thanks for coming in, man.
1: I appreciate you having me here.
0: You've been awesome. A good addition to the show. And like I told you at the beginning, you just laugh at my jokes and you're a friend of mine forever.
1: You're hilarious.
0: That's going to do it for us. I want to end the show with this last one by Prince. Yeah, he was one of those guys that's actually, believe it or not, by looking at him, you wouldn't think so.
1: You wouldn't know it.
0: We know he plays basketball. We also know he's sort of a reborn guy. He wrote a song called Let's Go Crazy. And this is what a lyric that I don't think anybody knows this. When he says, don't let the elevator take us down, it's not the elevator, it's the elevator, like devil elevator, take us down. Oh no, let's go. And the song is a plea to make the most out of life without succumbing to the temptations of the devil. Crazy that we sang this song at parties when we were underage, all drunk. And then we find out it's Christian rock. I hope more of it comes out, ladies and gentlemen. Thanks for being here. Here's some Prince now. We will see you next time. Laura Legend will be here next time.
1: Let's go, Laura.
2: We love our listeners. 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
1: A number of heat health alerts come into force today as the UK braces for its fifth heat wave of the summer. Amber alerts will be in place from 9 a.m. in the Midlands, South and North West. It comes as nearly three quarters of England was plunged into drought yesterday, while firefighters continue to battle wildfires across the country. Annie Shuttleworth is from the Met Office.
2: It's Wednesday when we really start to see an uptick in the temperatures, particularly across parts of England. Central areas of England in particular, we could see temperatures as high as 33 degrees. On Wednesday. So we're starting to move into heatwave criteria.
1: A first responder to the death of PC Andrew Harper says releasing his killers early would be spitting in the face of police officers. Jesse Cole and Albert Bowers were convicted of manslaughter in 2020, but could be eligible for the early release scheme designed to tackle prison overcrowding. The Prime Minister is said to have ordered ministers to draw up plans to keep them behind bars. Elsewhere, Andy Burnham has pledged to give councils more powers to block new bookmakers and vape shops to try and save Britain's high street. He'll aim to scrap the so-called permit rule, which limits the ability of local authorities to stop betting shops and 24-hour slot machine venues opening up. Planning permission will also be needed to open up more vape shops. August is the worst month of the year for drink drive crashes. The RAC says summer events create more opportunities to get behind the wheel after consuming alcohol. Analysis found an average of 721 people were injured or killed in drink driving crashes in August between 2014 and 2024. Their head of policy is Simon Williams.
3: There isn't as much focus in the summer months, particularly when the sun is shining and people are out enjoying themselves in the evenings after work and at the weekends in pubs. And there is the tendency to think that they're actually okay to drive when it obviously is not the case.
1: And Scottish First Minister John Swinney has announced £3 million to support island community projects. The cash will support 13 projects across 12 islands over the next year as part of the Islands Programme Fund. For On Radio News Hub, I'm Frankie Hersein.
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5: This is your weather update.
1: A dry day for most of us with some light winds, cloudier in parts of Scotland and Northern Ireland with some outbreaks of rain too. Another warm one though with highs of 30 degrees Celsius and a few degrees cooler in the far north.

0: Welcome to the show, everybody. We'd like you to enjoy some of the funniest and most outrageous segments in this Best of Fun with Em and Davo and Aaron. Welcome to the show, everybody.
1: Hello, this sunshine.
2: Is hello.
0: Fun. Oh, speaking of sunshine, I got something for you in a second here.
2: Okay.
0: But this is Fun with Em and Davo and Aaron, and we are going to thank everybody who's tuned in to listen to the only radio crew that did a mystery drink roulette game.
2: Yeah.
0: And then discovered
1: that night.
0: Yeah, discovered spewing a rainbow is actually a real thing.
2: Oh, gosh.
0: You can spew a rainbow.
2: Oh, the memories.
0: Yeah, that's right. So now it's time to review what's happening on the show today. What do you guys want to talk about?
2: Oh, let's talk.
0: I know what I want to talk about.
2: Okay.
0: I want to talk about signs you're failing driver's ed.
2: Oh.
0: I failed driver's ed.
2: You
0: so
2: did?
0: I know what it feels like. I want to help everybody out there. Yeah.
1: I ran that school.
0: I'm sure you did. That's why I failed. Yeah.
2: Okay, well, I'm going to talk about Lil Wayne, something called Tellytown.
0: Yeah.
2: And our friend
1: Jilly. I'm going to talk about a plane delay at the airport.
2: Ooh, that's a hot topic.
1: And I've got a kitchen accident to share with y'all.
2: Oh,
0: you're
2: good.
0: Just jealous because we did kitchen accidents the last couple of weeks.
1: Well, I want to feel part of the group.
0: That's of course you do.
2: Well, I'm going to talk about, you know what it is.
1: Trivia! I can't wait to see if you guys know anything.
0: Okay. And then didn't we have a word that we were supposed to?
2: Yeah, we've got a new weekly wacky word.
0: Yeah, and the last one was like huff puffing or hump puffing or something.
2: Yeah, something like that. Yeah. We didn't do very well with it.
0: Okay. How about signs you picked the wrong mover? How about that?
2: Ooh, okay.
0: Then we can wrap things up with the good news segment. Always have good news in the trivia preview, but well, guess what we're going to start with?
2: Where?
0: Oh, hot off the top news!
3: Hot, hot. It's weird. The weird and wacky news.
0: Oh, yeah, I've got headlines. Headlines, everybody. How about this one? Woman has a baby, but which twin is the dad?
1: What?
0: We'll find out. How about Hershey to go back to correct Reese's Cup recipe?
2: That's right.
0: They should.
2: Priority.
0: Absolutely, yeah. And we're going to have a lot more fun, of course, on the show, so stick around for more fun with Em and Davo and Aaron coming up. But first, it's Tuesday, so we got to say hi to the boys over there at A&M Autoland. What's going on, boys?
4: Hi, folks. This is Big Al.
5: And Big Mike from A&M Autoland. Folks, as the weather cools down, the bargains heat up here at A&M Autoland. Right, Al?
4: That's right, Mike.
5: Folks, you can get,
4: especially now during our A&M Autoland, Jamborama.
5: That's right, folks. What's that, Al?
4: We're having a Jamborama here at A&M Autoland.
5: What's a Jamborama?
4: You know, it's like a celebration.
5: You mean like a sell-a-thon?
4: Oh, more like a barganza.
5: And why didn't you just call it a barganza?
4: I don't know. Jamborama sounded bigger.
5: You think?
4: Don't you?
6: A&M Autoland. Stay tuned for news about our big sale. As soon as we give it a name.
4: Would it sound bigger if we called it a Jumborama?
5: Why not Super Jumborama?
4: Yeah.
2: Stick around for more of the best of Em and Davo and Aaron.
7: My funny Valentine.

0: Welcome to the show, everybody. We'd like you to enjoy some of the funniest and most outrageous segments in this Best of Fun with Em and Davo and Aaron. Welcome back to the show. This is Fun with Em and Davo and Aaron.
1: Oh my goodness.
0: We got some exciting stuff. I told you it's hot off the top news, but yeah, you didn't know this. Breaking news!
1: Ooh, breaking news!
0: Do you guys even remember? Remember the Kit Kat Iced?
1: Oh, yeah.
2: Of course.
0: Okay, well, we had talked about it on the show last week. Well, they were caught.
1: No way.
2: Yep. Really?
1: Where?
0: By mom.
1: Oh, yeah. Always mom.
0: Authorities say the 12 tons or 400,000 stolen Kit Kat bars have been recovered after a mom contacted police claiming her two teenage sons were behind it.
1: Unreal.
0: Police say the boys were, they've been selling the chocolate bars online, you know, like to all the marketplace. The operation unraveled after their mother reportedly discovered the boys repeatedly covered in chocolate and complaining of stomach aches.
1: Oh, yeah, that's hilarious.
0: Then she found the truck parked on her own property. It was like a rural farm or something like that, and alerted authorities. Honest, getting turned into the authorities by your mom is worse than just getting caught by the authorities.
2: For sure.
1: Talk about getting caught with chocolate all over your face.
0: Yeah. That's your breaking news. And then how about this one? This one's cool. Woman has a baby, but which twin is the dad? This was a British woman, and apparently she had
2: whoopee.
0: Exactly. With identical twins separately within 4 days of each other. It's been told that it's not possible to identify which one of them is the father of the baby created. The unnamed mother and one of the twins took the case to court in London after the older brother, the other brother. The unnamed mother and one of the twins took the case to London after the other brother was named as a father on the child's birth certificate.
2: Oh, my goodness.
0: The pair are suing to be legally recognized as the baby's parents, although it could have been the other man's brother.
1: Wow.
0: The court heard that DNA testing could not distinguish which of the men was the father.
2: Of course.
0: A panel of judges have now ruled it's impossible to know for sure who the father is.
2: Wow.
0: That is crazy.
1: How does she know which brother was in court with her?
0: Oh, no, good point. I don't know.
2: That's
0: I don't
2: totally
0: know how they know.
2: Point.
0: Still can't tell that either. I mean, is this life mimicking art or something? remember, wasn't there a TV sitcom called My Two Dads?
2: I don't think they were twins.
0: No. Okay. How about this one? Hershey is going to go back to the correct Reese's Cup recipe.
2: Fine.
1: Is that right?
0: Yeah, it was not tasting good. Hershey said Wednesday it will go back to using the classic recipes for all Reese's products starting next year.
2: Good.
0: The change comes after the grandson of Reese's founder criticized the company for shifting to cheaper ingredients.
2: Mm-hmm. Yeah, I could tell.
0: Hershey's claims that Reese's peanut butter cups have always been made with real milk chocolate and peanut butter, but they say a small portion of Hershey's and Reese's products, like mini Reese's Easter eggs and mini Reese's cups, are now made with a coating that contains less chocolate.
2: Oh, no.
0: In 2027, all things Reese's will be made with real milk chocolate.
1: Wow.
0: So
1: that's they'll be 3/4 the size.
0: Of course,
2: that's
0: they're going to be 3/4 of normal size. Yeah, exactly. And listen to this. I mean, really, well, you caught us, said no one at the executive level of Hershey Company ever, right?
1: Got away.
0: Yeah. Anyway, those are our hot off the top news topics, and we are going to be right back because we've got more fun coming up. In fact, we got our game show. It's a trivia reveal coming
1: game
0: up next.
1: Face on.
2: Stick around for more of the best of Em and Davo and Aaron.

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1: Welcome to the show, everybody. 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Welcome back to Fun with Em and Dave O'Aaron. And guess what? It's now time for everybody's favorite game show. 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
1: And now it's time for the trivia reveal, the game show everybody loves to play along with. And let's start with this one here. Number one, according to surveys, nearly one in four married women aren't thrilled with this.
3: Ooh.
1: What is it?
4: His ability to actually listen and remember things.
3: I think
1: that's four in four women, not one in four women. How about you, Amanda? What do you got for an answer?
3: I would say maybe their engagement ring.
1: The engagement ring. Yeah. Really? Okay. Mm-hmm. How about being married at all? That's what I said. Being married at all,
3: yes,
1: at one or women. Yeah. How about this one? The actual answer, the way their spouse proposed.
3: Oh, wow.
1: Really? Okay. That's interesting.
3: I think I get a half ding ding for that.
1: Do you?
5: Ding ding ding.
1: I don't
3: engagement
1: think so.
3: Ring,
1: I'm sorry,
3: you're
1: in charge of the button now.
3: Overturned. Yeah.
1: Number two, according to surveys, when blowing out birthday candles, one in every four women will wish for this. Oh, no. What is it? What do you got there, Aaron?
4: How about longer explanations about fantasy football?
3: Oh, my goodness. Yeah.
1: I'm sorry? You think that women wish for longer explanations about fantasy football?
3: On opposite
4: days. They need more detail.
1: Yeah, on opposite day. Amanda, you got something. What do you got?
3: They wish for someone to take them away.
1: Oh.
3: Like a kidnapping or something. Just a mini holiday.
1: Kidnapping.
3: One of those fake kidnappings, right?
1: Sure, okay. Well, and I said, stop giving me a birthday cake with candles that scream how old I am.
3: Oh, yeah.
1: Stop
3: you nailed
1: doing
3: it.
1: That.
3: You
1: yeah,
3: got it.
1: That's the one.
4: Embrace your age.
1: Yeah, well, I wasn't right either. They actually wished for more time with their husbands.
3: Oh, that's sweet.
1: Maybe like a fake kidnapping with their husbands.
3: Did you change that answer? I don't think that's real. Anyway.
1: Okay, number three. According to surveys, 65% of married women do not trust their husbands to do this. What is it?
4: Aaron? Buy the exact thing at the grocery store.
3: Right. Yeah. Follow the list.
1: Thing at the grocery store. Amanda, what do you got?
3: I said the laundry, maybe.
1: The laundry?
3: Yeah, there's delicates.
1: Yeah, well, I think I got you both beat. I said much of anything, really.
3: Oh, that's not true.
1: Yeah. You know what the actual answer is?
4: What is it?
1: The actual answer is work on their car.
3: Oh, no, that's your job.
1: Yeah. Well, apparently they don't trust their husbands to do it, so... There you go. That was the trivia reveal, and we've got more trivia questions coming up at the end of the show. And guess what? We've got some random funny things we need to talk about as well.
3: Sure, let's do it.
1: Yeah, some signs that you're failing the driver's ed. So that's what I did. It's a nightmare. Okay, we'll be right back.
3: Stick around for more of the best of Em and Davo and Aaron.

0: Welcome to the show, everybody. We'd like you to enjoy some of the funniest and most outrageous segments in this Best of Fun with Em and Davo and Aaron. Welcome back to Fun with Em and Davo and Aaron. And
1: yeah,
0: now,
1: we got a plan.
0: It's time. We never have a plan.
2: Well, we're just not using it.
0: Don't lie to our listeners.
3: It's out the window.
0: Random funny things to talk about. We're going to do signs you're failing driver's ed. So
2: oh, dear.
0: Let's talk about this. Well, how about as soon as you get behind the wheel, your instructor automatically inflates his airbag. That's a good one. Okay, how about you, Amanda? You got one here.
3: You've worn out 7 brake pedals in 2 lessons. It's got to be a record. Right?
0: I was a little bit better than that. So. How about this next one here? Aaron, you got a sign that you're failing driver's ed?
1: Yeah, this will do it.
0: Yeah.
1: To save time, the police have ordered traffic tickets with your name pre-printed on them.
3: Smart. Yeah.
0: That's a good idea. Yeah. How about other student drivers in your car are strongly encouraged to take Valium?
3: Ooh, handing them out like chiclets.
0: Handing them out. And what about you there, Amanda? You got another one?
3: The check engine light turns on before you even start the car.
0: Oh, please. Okay, Aaron, you got another sign that you're failing driver's ed?
1: Yeah, your parallel parking attempt becomes a neighborhood event.
3: Nice. Everyone's there.
0: Hey,
3: that's right.
0: You could raise some money, right? Maybe for charity or something like that. I like this idea. How about you somehow stall an automatic?
2: What?
0: Twice.
3: Oh. What, that's not a thing?
0: Oh, dear. Okay, how about this next one here? Amanda, you do it.
3: Your rear view mirror is just for watching your mistakes follow you.
0: Oh, yeah. Oh, that's kind of philosophical, isn't it? Yeah. How about this next sign that you're failing driver's ed, Aaron?
1: Several cab companies have already offered you a job.
3: Oh, that's not nice.
0: Is that why Uber and Lyft are starting to become a popular thing?
3: Yeah,
0: maybe?
3: Right.
0: How about this one? Let's finish her off with, you've single-handedly advanced public acceptance of driverless vehicles by 6.5 years.
1: Oh, what does that mean?
0: Oh, man. I've got thoughts on that.
3: You know,
0: but
3: people are just accepting it because you're such a menace to society.
0: Let's get the drivers off the road.
3: Yeah.
0: Let's just go autonomous. Autonomous vehicles.
2: That sounds like a good idea.
0: Yeah. Well, that's about it. That's all we've got for you. So hopefully you learned something there. That was random funny things to talk about. We've got Amanda coming up next. She's going to be doing the daily music news, actually.
3: Right.
0: We're going to be talking about Jelly Roll.
3: Jelly Roll.
0: Okay, that's coming up next on Fun with Em and Davo and Aaron.
3: Stick around for more of the best of Em and Davo and Aaron.

0: Welcome to the show, everybody. We'd like you to enjoy some of the funniest and most outrageous segments in this Best of Fun with Em and Davo and Aaron. Okay, welcome back to the show. This is Fun with Em and Davo and Aaron.
1: Yeah, shine bright.
0: Shine bright. Just like all the stars we're going to be talking about in this segment here when we pass it over to Amanda. And she does what, Amanda? What are you going to do?
2: Oh, the daily music news. Are you ready for it?
0: What you love hearing so much.
2: My voice doing the daily music news.
0: Okay, what do we got happening?
2: Morgan Wallen has announced another batch of stadium dates after overwhelming demand for his current tour.
0: Oh, that's not bad.
1: Wow.
2: Several cities sold out within minutes, prompting additional shows to be added. Wallen continues to dominate country streaming charts while teasing that more new music could arrive before the end of the year.
0: Nice.
2: All right.
0: Good job. You did it without a breath.
2: It felt like it. Sabrina Carpenter continues her incredible run on pop radio with another hit climbing the charts while fans eagerly await details of her next album.
0: Okay.
2: She's also been making surprise appearances at festivals throughout the summer, keeping audiences guessing at where she'll show up next.
1: Surprise!
2: And the Killers have announced a new run of international tour dates celebrating more than 20 years of music. Fans can expect classics like Mr. Brightside, Somebody Told Me, and When You Were Young.
0: Mm-hmm.
2: I didn't sing those, I think you noticed. Along with a few surprises for newer albums.
1: Some great beats there.
0: Yeah. Okay. Well, I think some of those concerts I would give good reviews to. And if anybody suggested them, I would give them good reviews as well. So those are concerts maybe not Sabrina Carpenter as much.
2: Why do I always think it's Sabrina the Teenage Witch when I say that name, right?
0: Every time you say it, I think the same thing. So that's it. We're going to take a break. And when we get back, Aaron is in charge. We'll find out what kind of review we're going to give him on this next one here. If it's a good one star or a bad one star review. Well, either way, it's going to be a review, and we're going to do that.
1: Better.
0: We're going to do that next here when he does his
1: joke of the day. Come on back, my friend.
2: Stick around for more of the best of Em and Davo and Aaron.

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1: If I'm going out on my new paddleboard, the last thing I'm taking is my phone, right? 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But mobile? My whole life's on that phone. 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Coast Guard, help!
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11: A number of heat health alerts come into force today as the UK braces for its fifth heat wave of the summer. Amber alerts will be in place from 9 a.m. in the Midlands, South and Northwest. It comes as nearly three quarters of England was plunged into drought yesterday, while firefighters continue to battle wildfires across the country. Annie Shuttleworth is from the Met Office.
12: It's going to start to feel quite warm overnight as well, on Wednesday night as well as Thursday night. Temperatures holding up above 20 degrees for some urban areas. So a tropical night is likely.
11: A first responder to the death of PC Andrew Harper says releasing his killers early would be spitting in the face of police officers. Jesse Cole and Albert Bowers could be eligible for the early release scheme designed to tackle prison overcrowding. The Prime Minister is said to have ordered ministers to draw up

0: plans to keep them behind bars. At least 111 people have been killed after a powerful earthquake in Colombia, with many still presumed to be trapped under the rubble. Search and rescue operations are underway amongst the 1,600 buildings reported damaged or collapsed. August is the worst month of the year for drink drive crashes. The RAC says summer events create more opportunities to get behind the wheel after consuming alcohol. Their head of policy is Simon Williams.
1: We're trying to get alcohol interlocks, as they're properly known, introduced as a punishment for drink driving. Now, these are breathalyzer type devices which are fitted to vehicles, and the driver then has to provide a negative breath test before the car will actually start.
0: Andy Burnham has pledged to give councils more powers to block new bookmakers and vape shops to try and save Britain's high streets. He's planning to scrap the so-called aim to permit rule, which limits the ability of local authorities to stop betting shops and 24-hour slot machine venues opening up. Planning permission will also be needed to open up vape shops. And John Swinney has announced £3 million to support island community projects. The cash will support 13 projects across 12 islands over the next year as part of the Islands Programme Fund. The First Minister confirmed the successful funding ahead of a visit to the Grimsey Heritage Centre. That's the latest from Radio News Hub. I'm Frankie Hairsine.
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3: This is your weather update.
0: A dry day for most of us with some light winds, cloudier in parts of Scotland and Northern Ireland with some outbreaks of rain too. Another warm one though, with highs of 30 degrees Celsius and a few degrees cooler in the far north.
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0: Welcome to the show, everybody. We'd like you to enjoy some of the funniest and most outrageous segments in this Best of Fun with Em and Dave O'Aaron. Very excited, like
1: you
0: every day.
1: Yeah.
0: Every day, I'm so excited to find out what Aaron joke is going to be for the joke of the day here. I should have let you say that actually instead of me, because you say it a lot better. You say it a lot better than I do. I do have to mention that this is fun with Em and Dave O and Aaron though. So let me do that, and now I'm going to let you say what are you doing today?
1: Joke of the day.
0: Yeah, it's so much better. So much better when you do it.
1: It rolls off my tongue.
0: Okay. Well, let's find out for the Tuesday joke. What do you got?
1: A flight gets delayed, turns around and sits at the gate for 2 hours.
0: Oh, this is no joke.
1: Finally, it turns around and takes off into the sky.
2: Oh, okay.
1: Passengers ask the flight attendant, what's the problem?
2: Yeah. Mm-hmm.
1: She says the pilot was bothered by a strange noise in the engine.
0: Okay.
1: Oh no, what was it? We don't know, but it took 2 hours to find a different pilot.
0: Oh,
1: chicken or beef?
0: Chicken or beef? What is that?
2: The meal.
1: That's the meal. And the bell cheese if you're really lucky.
0: Oh my goodness. Okay, there you go. That's a good one. I love that one. Okay. Well, thank you for the joke there, buddy. I'm gonna need
2: really
0: a break now.
2: I'll be here all week.
0: I need that break right now, and then once we get back, we'll let guess what? We're gonna let Aaron take over again,
1: because
0: he's got to tell us a story today. So it's Days of Our Lives coming up next on Fun with Em and Dave and Aaron. Now I choose the beef. I'm gonna go with the beef.
3: Stick around for more of the Best of Em and Dave and Aaron.

0: That's what he likes to do. That's a Ron Strykert song.
1: Welcome to the show, everybody. We'd like you to enjoy some of the funniest and most outrageous segments in this Best of Fun with Em and Davo and Aaron. I'm still tickled by that joke.
2: Oh, it's that was good pretty one, good. Eh?
1: I like that.
2: It.
1: Yeah. How about we get on to the next segment here? How about we do a little Days of Our Lives right here
2: excellent.
1: On Fun with Em and Davo and Aaron?
3: What's this about?
1: Aaron, I think he was feeling a little bit jealous that we got to talk about kitchen accidents.
2: I wanted to join the group.
1: Even though I want to talk about bathroom accidents, so maybe next week?
3: No.
1: Okay. We're going to do kitchen accidents. And Aaron is the last one to tell about his kitchen accident. So what have you got for a kitchen accident for us there, Aaron?
2: All right. So I was working in a kitchen.
1: Mm-hmm. Oh, that's a good place to start with a kitchen accident. Yes. Okay. That's good.
2: And my duty that day was...
1: Oh, you said duty.
2: Duty.
3: Oh, golly.
1: I thought this wasn't going to be bathroom accidents.
2: Okay. That's a pig.
1: Okay. Well, you had a duty to do.
2: So as I was doing my duty...
3: Oh, golly.
2: Oh, this is going to take forever. I mopped the floor in the kitchen.
1: Yeah.
2: And I was like, I need some more energy now. So I went out to the buffet and grabbed some ginger beef.
1: Okay.
2: Totally forgot that I just mopped the floor.
1: Yeah, because of brain injury, right?
2: Yeah.
1: Okay.
2: And as soon as I stepped on that kitchen floor, I had a bit of speed to my step.
1: Did it sound like this?
2: Yeah. Right about till when I slipped and forgot the floor was wet.
3: Yep.
2: And did pretty much the splits.
1: Like this. That's what I imagine it looking like. Yeah.
3: Did any of the ginger beef fall in your mouth?
2: Oh, all of the floor.
1: Would have been better.
3: What a waste of good ginger beef.
2: I tell you, it's true.
1: She was right. If it would have just accidentally fallen in your mouth, then that would have been... You could have just laid there and kept eating.
2: It would have been a good situation.
1: It would have been okay.
3: Hey, some people may not know ginger beef. It was originated in
1: Canada. That's right.
3: In Calgary, which is close to where we live.
1: It's awesome.
2: Yeah.
1: Well, there you go.
3: Delicious.
1: There's some Days of Our Lives, which is really just a chance for everybody to get to know us and our real selves, instead of these goofy guys who always just play pranks on each other all the time. Okay, so no, we like to have fun, but we want you to get to know us for real as well. And that's what we do with Days of Our Lives. So next, though, what are we going to do next? Oh, yeah, we've got Amanda in charge. She's going to be doing something for us. It's a little bit of
4: Trivia, baby.
1: Coming up next.
3: Stick around for more of the best of Em and Davo and Aaron.

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1: Welcome to the show, everybody. We'd like you to enjoy some of the funniest and most outrageous segments in this Best of Fun with Em and Dave O'Aaron. We're back for more fun, everybody.
2: Yeah, game face on.
1: That's what the show is.
3: Yeah.
1: It's time for fun with Em and Dave O'Aaron. It's time to hand the keys over to my love over here. She's going to take over. She's going to entertain us by making us look silly. Okay, Aaron, are you ready for that?
3: Not at all.
1: Okay, we're gonna look silly on this one, okay? It's because she's going to do what she loves to do on the segment we call
4: Mandatainment.
1: And what is it you love to do?
3: It's Tuesday, so it's...
1: Trivia time.
3: Trivia time.
1: Okay, what do we got?
3: This is multiple choice.
1: Okay.
3: And it's kind of like a geek theme today.
1: The geek theme.
2: You'll fit in good, Dave.
1: That kind of, really, thank you. I'd rather be on that side because now I've seen that Revenge of the Nerds, it actually came to life. So they have taken their revenge on us now. I want to be on their side.
3: Yeah,
1: so,
3: you sure do.
1: Okay, what's going on?
3: Okay, how about this? Early comic book artists took inspiration for superheroes' tights and capes from what kind of profession? Was it professional wrestlers, ballet dancers, kings, or religious leaders?
1: Oh, I'm going to say religious leaders.
2: I'm going to say ballerina dancers.
3: Well, you're both wrong.
1: Really?
3: It was professional wrestlers.
1: Yeah. Okay.
3: What about this? What was the first item sold on eBay? Was it an answering machine?
1: Oh, I know this.
3: A laser pointer?
1: No.
3: A computer keyboard? Or a book titled How to Make a Killing Selling Your Old Junk on eBay?
1: Man. I think it was a keyboard.
3: Okay.
1: I think it was a keyboard,
3: wasn't it? Aaron, what do you think?
2: I think it was
3: A answering machine?
2: Yep.
3: It was a laser pointer.
1: No way. I thought I knew that one.
3: I think those are illegal.
1: I thought you said you weren't going to make us look silly. You said at the beginning
2: Mission accomplished.
3: Yeah. Okay, there's two more. You can redeem yourselves.
1: Okay.
3: What was the nickname given to the first TV remote control?
2: AU.
3: The clicker, lazy bones, barca lounger, or telecommander?
1: Well, the clicker
2: bark lounger.
1: The clicker is the only thing I know. So clicker?
2: Bark lounger.
3: It was Lazy Bones.
2: Oh, no way.
1: Really?
3: Yeah, give me that Lazy Bones.
1: I thought you said we could redeem ourselves.
2: Yeah,
1: I was hoping.
3: Okay, what's the next one? You guys have to get, okay? What was Mickey Mouse's original name? Was it Marvin Mouse, Milton Mouse, Mortimer Mouse, or Donald Duck?
2: Mortimer
1: was not one. Mortimer, I think, is what he's trying to say. So,
2: That was embarrassing.
1: Thanks a lot.
3: Yeah, you're welcome. That made me feel good.
1: Look at that. That's the trivia on a Tuesday for Mandatainment. And we're going to come back and we're going to be doing a little bit of a weekly wacky word.
2: Come on back.
1: So let's find out what that is next.
3: Stick around for more of the best of Em and Dave and Aaron.

0: Welcome to the show, everybody. We'd like you to enjoy some of the funniest and most outrageous segments in this Best of Fun with Em and Dave-O and Aaron. All right, we're back. This is Fun with Em and Dave-O and Aaron.
1: Turn up the fun now.
0: Oh, boy. Okay. Before we start anything here and retire our weekly wacky word from last week.
2: We're going to
0: talk about things that are technically true, just not kind of, you know, what you think.
2: Right. Really. Right.
0: Okay.
2: Mm-hmm.
0: Things like, hey, I'm moving away. Oh, yeah, when are you doing that? Oh, next spring, 2093.
2: Ah, trickster.
0: So long time.
2: Yeah.
0: About another one here? Have you got one there?
2: I would say, like, maybe we're selling in the house.
0: Oh, yeah, we're selling.
2: What's eventually.
0: Isn't that the same as I'm moving away?
2: Sure.
0: You basically just took the same one
2: idea. Oh, sorry. Yeah.
0: Get your own.
2: I wasn't really listening to you, so.
1: How about this one? How about this one? I'm getting a six pack.
0: Oh, yeah.
1: Of root beer.
0: Oh, that's too good. Okay, and then there was the I bought a new vehicle.
2: Oh,
0: it's a Hot Wheels. There you go. Well, why don't we do the weekly wacky word now?
2: All right. So this week's new word is falupin.
0: Falupin.
2: It's being busy but suspiciously unproductive.
1: Story of my life.
2: To wander around doing lots of little things without ever accomplishing the one thing you originally intended to do.
0: Yeah.
2: I think scientifically that's called ADHD. Is that right?
1: Yeah.
0: Is that what I've got?
2: Yeah.
0: Okay.
2: I never said you.
0: So can you give some examples of this?
2: Sure. I meant to clean the kitchen, but I ended up flooping all afternoon.
1: Flooping away.
0: Okay. How about, I got one here. Quit flooping and hit the play button already.
2: How
0: about Aaron, do you have an idea?
1: How about stop flooping around and get over here and do my taxes?
2: That's pretty specific.
0: that's a good one.
2: So that's what we're going to be saying all week, right?
0: That's exciting. Okay. Well, let's see if we can fit that in at some point through the week here and have a floop. Is such thing as say have a flooping good time?
2: Sure.
0: Can
2: you say that? We're making it all up as we go.
1: We're going along.
0: Oh, yeah.
1: Sounds good, so we use it.
0: We are definitely not going to be flooping on this next segment because
3: the word of the day!
2: Oh, yay!
0: Because I actually used it, for real. Okay, we're going to be doing some random funny things, and we like to talk about those random funny things, and they're things that deserve a standing ovation.
2: Ooh.
0: Please. How about the end of this segment?
2: Yeah.
0: We're going to be right back with more Fun with Em and Dave-O and Aaron. Where's my standing ovation?
1: Thank you.
0: No, I'm tired. What about me? Okay, we'll be right back.
2: Stick around for more of the best of Em and Dave-O and Aaron.

0: Welcome to the show, everybody. We'd like you to enjoy some of the funniest and most outrageous segments in this Best of Fun with Em and Davo and Aaron. Okay, we're back with more fun with Em and Davo and Aaron. And Woo-hoo. Now,
1: I hope you're not flooping around out there.
2: Yeah. Part of the day.
1: Yay!
0: Can't be flooping on this one. Yeah, absolutely. Okay. Guess what? We are going to do the random funny things, things that deserve a standing ovation.
1: Ooh.
0: You know what deserves a standing ovation? My little gag on, announcing our retirement.
3: Yeah.
0: That deserves.
1: You're so proud of that.
0: A standing ovation. That was good.
1: We went
0: good.
1: On all weekend.
0: We had people that were messaging us and, oh my God, what's going on? You're retiring?
3: Uh-huh. No.
0: But you just started the show, basically. We've been doing the show for 2 years now?
3: For sure.
0: And no, they just couldn't grasp the fact that we, after 2 years, would be retiring already.
3: Mm-hmm, yeah.
0: And so when they were reaching out, I'm going, well, just listen to the show and you'll find out when we're retiring. And then to find out you guys are stuck with us for another 20 years.
3: Jokes on you. We didn't even plan that.
0: So give me a couple more things that are technically true, just not what you think.
3: I won the lottery this weekend.
0: Oh, yeah, really?
3: Yeah.
0: Oh.
3: $7.
0: Yeah, of course.
3: Yeah.
0: How about I'm taking a break from social media?
3: You are?
0: Yeah, for the 8 hours that I'll be sleeping, I won't be on there. Him. Okay. Yeah, okay.
1: Added another family member to the family?
3: Oh, my gosh, okay. Really?
1: A goldfish.
0: Oh, there you go. I wouldn't have thought. Yeah. Okay, let's get back to our funny things that we like to talk about. They are random, and they are things that deserve a standing ovation.
1: Oh.
0: How about this one? The shopping cart with four good wheels.
3: Oh,
1: wow.
3: Yeah.
1: That is impressive.
0: Standing ovation
3: please,
0: for that
3: yeah.
0: one. Okay, Amanda?
3: How about this? A parking spot right by the entrance.
0: Oh,
3: yes.
0: Oh.
3: Please.
0: Standing ovation.
3: Yes.
0: That's beautiful.
1: How about this? The USB plugs in on the very first try.
3: Oh, yeah, you love that.
0: Standing
3: for
0: ovation
3: sure.
0: for that one. Oh. How about finding the remote exactly where you left
3: that's
0: it?
3: A miracle.
1: Oh, lovely.
3: Oh,
1: yeah.
0: Standing ovation. Okay.
3: How about a drive with every green light?
0: Yeah.
1: Wow,
0: yes,
1: love
0: yes.
1: it.
0: Hooray. Wonderful, yeah.
1: How about the microwave stops at 1 second?
0: No way.
3: Is that okay? Sure, that's kind of a reach, but yeah.
0: How about getting the ketchup out on the first shake?
3: Wow. Yeah. That's a little ridiculous, but
0: standing
3: okay.
0: ovation. Uh-huh. Finish us off here, Amanda.
3: When the self-checkout doesn't need an employee assistant.
1: Oh, what? How does this work?
0: Good job. Okay, there you go. That's it. We're done.
1: Get us out of
0: We're
1: here.
0: We're done. Okay, guess what? We got good good stories. Good news.
3: Good stews.
0: We got good stews. That's what we've got. Good stories and news.
1: Come on back.
0: That's coming up next here on Fun with Em and Davo and Aaron.
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0: brings me closer, baby, closer to you.
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1: A solution is said to have been identified to prevent the killers of PC Andrew Harper from being released from prison. Jesse Cole and Albert Bowers were due to be let out under the early release scheme designed to tackle prison overcrowding. Hundreds of thousands of people have signed a petition against the move. Andy Burnham asked his justice minister to find a way to keep them behind bars. Elsewhere, the UK is bracing for another few days of scorching hot weather, with a number of heat health alerts now coming into force. Amber alerts are in place across the Midlands, South and North West. Annie Shuttleworth is from the Met Office.
2: It's Wednesday when we really start to see an uptick in the temperatures, particularly across parts of England. Central areas of England in particular, we could see temperatures as high as 33 degrees on Wednesday. So we're starting to move into heatwave criteria.
1: Meanwhile, firefighters are beginning a third day of tackling a wildfire in the New Forest after working throughout the night. It was sparked by a vehicle fire on the A31. The Prime Minister says he wants to improve Britain's high streets, announcing new measures to reduce the number of betting shops and vape stores. He wants to scrap the aim to permit rule, which limits the ability of councils to stop them opening up. Locals will also have more say when someone wants to open a vape shop. August is the worst month of the year for drink drive crashes. The RAC says summer events create more opportunities to get behind the wheel after consuming alcohol. Analysis found an average of 721 people were killed or injured during drink drive crashes in August between 2014 and 2024. Their head of policy is Simon Williams.
3: There isn't

0: as much focus in the summer months, particularly when the sun is shining and people are out enjoying themselves in the evenings after work and at the weekends in pubs. And there is the tendency to think that they're actually okay to drive when it obviously is not the case.
1: And Donald Trump's given FIFA President Gianni Infantino his backing, saying it'd be a terrible mistake if they got rid of him. Infantino's come under intense pressure over his plans for the World Cup. Yesterday, three continental confederations said he'd broken their trust. That's the latest from Radio News Hub. I'm Frankie Hersein.
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4: This is your weather update.
1: A dry day for most of us with some light winds, cloudier in parts of Scotland and Northern Ireland with some outbreaks of rain too. Another warm one though with highs of 30 degrees Celsius and a few degrees cooler in the far north.
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5: Ice cream, you scream, we all scream during new slasher Ice Cream Man out in cinemas on Friday, 7th of August. The film takes place in a small town where a mysterious ice cream man feeds sweet treats to children that turns them into homicidal maniacs.
6: Piper? Honey, what's wrong? Did you have more ice cream?
5: On the other end of the spectrum, a third installment of Super Troopers is also out in cinemas on August 7th. The State Trooper gang returns for more mayhem and laughter as they try to save a wedding and crack a new drug ring.
7: Well, well, well. If it isn't the old-timers passing the torch to the new generation.
8: You beat my rookie in a foot race? No ticket.
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5: And finally, Ted Lasso has returned for season 4, available to watch on Apple TV now. 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

0: Welcome to the show, everybody. We'd like you to enjoy some of the funniest and most outrageous segments in this Best of Fun with Em and Dave O'Aaron. We've got good news for you.
1: We've got good news for you.
2: We sure do.
0: This is Fun with Em and Dave O'Aaron. I'm going to share some good news from around the world here. Three stories, including this one right here. How about a dog that was rejected from service school finds a unique calling, Leo, a Labrador retriever in the U.S. who didn't make it through service dog school.
3: No. What a shame.
0: Did they realize it? Did they get Fs and then they were sent home and they were sad? Yeah. Anyway, became a viral sweetheart by helping his owner in everyday life, just carrying shirts, shoes, notebooks, and more.
3: Nice. Wow.
0: His story really reminds people that there's a purpose and joy for everyone, even if it's not the one originally planned
3: You
0: may have failed in school. Okay. So, how about this next one? This one's kind of cool. And first glance, train station staff, reunites lost toy with child. That just seems like, you know, a pretty standard
2: normal
0: thing, right?
2: Sure.
3: I'm still looking for my teddy bear rock spin.
0: It happens all the time to people. But this time, at a busy Tokyo train station, it wasn't Aaron's toy that he's still looking for. It was a young child that lost their stuffed bunny during a hectic commute. Now, here's the important part.
3: Okay.
0: Instead of just logging it, the station staff carefully looked after the toy, even placing it in a tiny seat and documenting its stay.
3: Oh, what a long journey.
0: When the family returned, the child was reunited with their bunny, complete with a little photo story of its adventures.
3: That's beautiful.
0: Oh, yeah, well, this one. In the UK, there was a grandpa who accidentally joins a fitness class.
3: Accidentally,
0: yeah. In Manchester, a 72-year-old George walked into what he thought was a quiet community meeting and accidentally joined a high energy Zumba class.
3: Wow.
0: Instead of leaving, he gave it a go.
2: Oh, good for him.
0: Slightly offbeat, wildly enthusiastic, and now it's his favorite class.
3: That's awesome.
0: Yeah, his class is his favorite. He still has no idea what he's doing, but he hasn't missed a week since.
2: That's great.
0: Incredible. Some feel good and even a little bit of humor in our good news segment this time around.
2: Fantastic. So
0: that was awesome. Well, thank you very much, everybody, for tuning in and enjoying the show today. But you got to stick around for one more segment because we've got trivia preview.
3: More questions
0: to be coming up right after this.
2: Stick around for more of the best of Em and Davo and Aaron.

0: Welcome to the show, everybody. We'd like you to enjoy some of the funniest and most outrageous segments in this Best of Fun with Em and Dave-O and Aaron. Okay, everybody, this is Fun with Em and Dave-O and Aaron, and we do want to make mention that we are going to be off for a few days
1: off
0: here.
1: Off rockers!
0: And the reason why is because I've got to go do some, traveling the world. And while I'm traveling the world, these two jabronis,
2: we're going to eat some bonbons.
1: And paint some walls.
0: Sure, you guys go ahead and do that, but let's get to the truth here. They don't know what all these dials and buttons do. So,
2: yeah, that's the real
1: yeah, we can't.
2: You can't do nothing if you're not here.
0: If I'm not here, nothing happens. Yeah. So, but when we do get back on Wednesday, we are going to have these three questions that we're going to be asking. So make sure you're ready for it. You got lots of time to figure out what your answers are going to be. What's number one?
2: This is more likely to happen at work on a Monday than on any other day of the week. What is it?
0: And number two, research shows that office productivity increases by 7% when bosses do this. What is it?
1: And finally, number three, in a recent survey, workers named this as the rudest thing people do around the office. What is it?
0: Those are the three questions, and you have lots of time to think about them because we're going to be back live on Wednesday, so make sure you join us. But enjoy the Best of shows coming up for the next few days here. We'll see you next Wednesday.
2: Stick around for more of the Best of Em and Dave-O and Aaron.

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0: 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And all that at the tap of a screen.
1: What can people do to stay healthy this winter season?
0: 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So it's even more important than usual to wash your hands regularly and prevent the spread of germs. Keeping hydrated, eating a balanced diet and staying active can all help. And I'd also urge you to get your flu vaccine, which is free for those who are most at risk of serious illness. If you do end up with a winter bug, don't forget your local pharmacist can help you, so think pharmacy first. If it's something more serious, you can now seek help from your GP surgery by calling, filling out an online form on your local practice's website, or via the NHS app.
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3: Exemptions to keep PC Andrew Harper's killers in prison will be set out in September. Frankie Hersine has more.
4: Yes, that's the word from the government this morning, following outcry over the fact they could be released under the early release scheme. Hundreds of thousands signed a petition to stop them being let out, and Andy Burnham asked his justice minister to find the way to keep them behind bars. The plans will be presented to Parliament when MPs and peers return from their summer break next month.
3: The Prime Minister, Andy Burnham, says he doesn't want to see a single prisoner released early, and more can be done to free up space in jails. Meanwhile, the Prime Minister says he wants to improve Britain's high streets. He's announced new measures to reduce the number of betting shops and vape stores. He wants to scrap the aim to permit rule, which limits the ability of councils to stop them opening up. A number of heat health alerts are in force today as the UK braces for its fifth heatwave of the summer. Amber alerts have been in place since 9 a.m. in the Midlands, South and North West. It comes as firefighters are enduring a third day of tackling a fire in the New Forest. They say they are managing to contain it after working tirelessly through the night. England is on the cusp of becoming one of the first countries in the world to eliminate hepatitis C. Initiatives including A&E blood tests, GP registration testing and three at-home tests have helped to find people who were previously undiagnosed. Global health leaders have set out plans to eliminate viral hepatitis by 2030. Rachel Halford is the CEO of the Hepatitis C Trust.
5: So what they did was they asked pharmaceutical companies not just to set a competitive price for their drugs, but also to propose strategies to find, diagnose and treat people.
3: And US singer Demi Lovato is to reunite with the Jonas Brothers in a cameo appearance in Camp Rock 3. The 33-year-old appeared in the first two Disney Channel films and will reprise her role in the upcoming third film. That's the latest from Radio News Hub. I'm Tanita Sims.
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2: This is your weather update.
3: A dry and sunny day for most of us, but cloudier in parts of Scotland and Northern Ireland. Some outbreaks of rain there too. Staying warm with highs of 30 degrees Celsius.
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9: Ice cream, you scream, we all scream during new slasher Ice Cream Man, out in cinemas on Friday, 7th of August. The film takes place in a small town where a mysterious ice cream man feeds sweet treats to children that turns them into homicidal maniacs.
10: Piper? Honey, what's wrong? Did you have more ice cream?
9: On the other end of the spectrum, a third installment of Super Troopers is also out in cinemas on August 7th. The State Trooper gang returns for more mayhem and laughter as they try to save a wedding and crack a new drug ring.
11: Well, well, well. It isn't the old-timers passing the torch to the new generation.
12: You beat my rookie in a foot race? 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

0: This season is set to follow the women's football team, with all the main cast returning. 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
2: 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Welcome to Solid Gold Memories, the soundtrack of your life, where the hits never stop and the memories shine bright. 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
3: Hello, everyone, and welcome to Solid Gold Memories. I'm Eric Michaels, and today we're going a little wild. It's our Animal Annex edition. Every song.

Let's kick it off with a song that's going to get your adrenaline pumping. We're going to start it off from 1982 with Survivor's Eye of the Tiger. Got a fun fact here for you. The song was written specifically for Rocky III after Queen denied permission to use Another One Bites the Dust. And here's a trivia question for you to play around with in the meantime. What actor starred in Rocky III? I'll give you the answer coming up in just a little while. Right now, though, it's Survivor's Eye of the Tiger, kicking things off on our Animal Annex edition of Solid Gold Memories.

originally recorded by Big Mama Thornton in 1952 before Elvis Presley made it a rock and roll classic. And I got a trivia question to add on. What TV performance made Elvis' version explode in popularity? We're heading into song number 3. This is from a group from 71, America. This is A Horse with No Name.

solid gold memories. That song was banned by some stations who thought the lyrics referenced drug use from 71. Horse with no name, it's America. Well, it's time to have some fun with a wolf out there. 1982, the group is Duran Duran. This video helped launch their band during their early days of MTV.

Solid Gold Memories, 1967. Released as a single in June of 1967 and written by Grace Slick, Jefferson Airplane, and White Rabbit. Eric Michaels along with you, going back to 1958. Last cover by Michael Jackson.

based on a poem written by Harry's wife about the relationship between fathers and sons. I'm going to give you a trivia question with that song. We'll give you the answer to all of these coming up. What is the main theme of that song, Cats in the Cradle by Harry Chapin? Is it family, time, or is it money? What do you guys think? We'll give you the answer coming up in just a few moments. Now, this song was written after the band was angered by a false rumor spread by a record company. Ticked them off. So they did this song, 1977, but they did it with a Barracuda. It's Solid Gold Memories.

Solid Gold Memories, I Am a Walrus by the Beatles, was released in 1967. It was released on November 24th of 67 as the B-side to the single Hello Goodbye and was later featured on their Magical Mystery Tour EP and LP. There you go. Those are the Beatles. It is Eric Michaels along with you. And this was a song we all know and sing along to. We used to play this a lot in the bars when I was younger back in the day on the jukebox. Sing along. Elton John's first number one hit in the United States. I remember.

16-1. Those are the tokens. And the lion sleeps tonight. I'm Eric Michaels. Don't forget, you have a theme that you would like for me to do on the show, just let me know. 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And also, if you have a request, anybody at your station want to hear a request or a listener from your station, just have them call it in at 717-902-9881. 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

Tom Jones and What's New, Pussycat, on Solid Gold Memories. It's Eric Michaels. We want to welcome a couple new stations that joined us in the past week. We want to welcome the 80s, 90s, and more flashback, and also Classic Gold for joining us. And, of course, we have back a ways. 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

We're bringing back the memories for you this week with our Animal Annex. Annie Lennox there with A Little Bird on Solid Gold Memories. Now, that song was featured in the film Striptease, starring Demi Moore. Eric Michaels along with you, and we're going to have some more fun. We have a few more animals here.

Gold memories. There you go. Black Cat Janet Jackson is on your radio on Solid Gold Memories. Well, we're down to our final song, and this tune here came out in the year 1976. Famously performed at the White House for Gerald Ford, Muskrat Love, Captain and Tennille in 1976. So we're going to play that for you in just a second. But I want to answer some of the trivia questions if you were playing along. Rocky Star 3, Sylvester Stallone, that's who starred in that movie. Elvis' TV debut explosion was on the Ed Sullivan Show. And finally, if you're playing along with the question,

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1: Exemptions to keep PC Andrew Harper's killers in prison will be set out in September. Frankie Hersine has more.
2: Yes, that's the word from the government this morning, following outcry over the fact they could be released under the early release scheme. Hundreds of thousands signed a petition to stop them being let out, and Andy Burnham asked his justice minister to find a way to keep them behind bars. The plans will be presented to Parliament when MPs and peers return from their summer break next month.
1: The Prime Minister, Andy Burnham, says he doesn't want to see a single prisoner released early, and more can be done to free up space in jails. Meanwhile, the Prime Minister says he wants to improve Britain's high streets. He's announced new measures to reduce the number of betting shops and vape stores. He wants to scrap the aim to permit rule, which limits the ability of councils to stop them opening up. A number of heat health alerts are in force today as the UK braces for its fifth heatwave of the summer. Amber alerts have been in place since 9 a.m. in the Midlands, South and North West. It comes as firefighters are enduring a third day of tackling a fire in the New Forest. They say they are managing to contain it after working tirelessly through the night. England is on the cusp of becoming one of the first countries in the world to eliminate hepatitis C. Initiatives including A&E blood tests, GP registration testing and three at-home tests have helped to find people who were previously undiagnosed. Global health leaders have set out plans to eliminate viral hepatitis by 2030. Rachel Halford is the CEO of the Hepatitis C Trust.
3: So what they did was they asked pharmaceutical companies not just to set a competitive price for their drugs, but also to propose strategies to find, diagnose and treat people.
1: And US singer Demi Lovato is to reunite with the Jonas Brothers in a cameo appearance in Camp Rock 3. The 33-year-old appeared in the first two Disney Channel films and will reprise her role in the upcoming third film. That's the latest from Radio News Hub. I'm Tanita Sims.
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6: This is your weather update.
1: A dry and sunny day for most of us, but cloudier in parts of Scotland and Northern Ireland. Some outbreaks of rain there too. Staying warm with highs of 30 degrees Celsius.
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one-hit wonder John Denver starting off today's show. The show, of course, being the sensational 70s show with me, Gord Cooper. And hard to believe that he was a one-hit wonder here in this country, because A, it was a lovely song, and B, we was in the mood for country in the early 70s. But for some unknown reason, although he was huge in America, he was never particularly big in here, apart from that one. A lot of songs were played, but that was the only one that was a hit. Anyway, I'm going to play an hour's worth of songs that hopefully you will recognize, even if they weren't big hits. This is Alessi Brothers. I'd like

Didn't we all love mud in the 70s? No, not the stuff made out of water and soil, although we did get a lot of that on our clothes in those days. That was one of the only things you could play with, wasn't it? We hadn't got through all this technical stuff. We had mud pies. But that was Mud and Les Gray doing his best Elvis impersonation with Rocket. Before that, then, we start off today's shows with hits that were huge, but artists never really were. John Miles before that with Music, who had a few minor hits. Alessi, or Alessi Brothers, that were one-hit wonders, but everybody knows the song Oh Laurie. And starting off today's show is John Denver, again, as I mentioned, a one-hit wonder with Annie's Song.

rapidly approaching the halfway stage of today's show. The show, of course, being the Sensational 70s with me, Gord Cooper. And yes, they were sensational. And yes, they still are. Roberta Flack with Killing Me Softly with his song. And then I'm surprised how many of you ladies out there listening have still got your tartan scarves and were waving them in the air as you were singing along to the Bay City Rollers with All of Me Loves All of You. I was surprised that there's even a few chaps doing it as well. And then before that, we had Crystal Gale and Don't It Make My Brown Eyes Blue. No idea what that meant. To this day, I still don't. But what I do know is that Neil Sedaka and Laughter in the Rain is coming up next.

beautiful rendition of Mick Jagger and Keith Richards' Ruby Tuesday, that by Melanie. And before that we had Paul McCartney, who was prolific on his own and with bands like Wings in the 70s, as he was with the Beatles in the 60s. And before that we had Neil Sedaka with Laughter in the Rain. Now, I know you was all waving your scarves a few minutes ago to the Bay City Rollers. Now is the time for you to continue with your singing voices. So if you're ready, get ready with this one.

even as we come to the end of this show. You are still in fine fettle and loud with the voices. You've just heard Supertramp there with Dreamer. Before that, Sarita, or Cyrita, with a little bit of help from her husband of the time, Stevie Wonder, with Your Kiss Is Sweet. Before that, Slade and My Friend Stan. And yes, you were loud singing Go West with the Village People. I'm going to finish off with a little bit of the Beach Boys and Frankie Valli and the Four Seasons. But hopefully you've enjoyed the show enough to join me same time, same place, same channel next week. Until then, keep smiling and bye for now. Just let me hear.

0: He has now been arrested on suspicion of murder and remains in hospital. Next exemptions to keep PC Andrew Harper's killers in prison will be set out in September. That's the word from the government this morning following outcry over the fact they could be released under the early release scheme. The Prime Minister, Andy Burnham, says he's pressing every day to limit the number of inmates who'll be released.
1: I believe we can go much further, and I hope we can get to a position where people who have committed the serious crimes are not in the position where they are being released early, and that would include the killers of PC Andrew Harper. That is my intention. I believe we can do it.
0: At least 111 people have been killed after a powerful earthquake in Colombia, with many still presumed to be trapped under the rubble. Search and rescue operations are underway. An amber warning for extreme heat has been issued by the Met Office for Thursday. It comes as some parts of England face temperatures of up to 38 degrees Celsius. England could become one of the first countries in the world to eliminate hepatitis C. The nation is one of the handful of countries globally to have exceeded the World Health Organization's benchmark of treating 80% of all known cases. Rachel Halford is the CEO of the Hepatitis C Trust.
2: 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We've got NHS partners, Health and Justice, we've got GPs, we've got NHS.
0: And social media star John Nellis has been announced as the latest contestant to join the new series of Strictly Come Dancing. He's one of the UK and Ireland's biggest football content creators. That's the latest from Radio News Hub. I'm Tanita Sims.
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4: This is your weather update.
0: A dry and sunny day for most of us, but cloudier in parts of Scotland and Northern Ireland. Some outbreaks of rain there too. Staying warm with highs of 30 degrees Celsius.
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very good idea. Welcome along. It is Kick Up the 80s. I'm Jeff Dorsey, going to be in the deck chair for the next 60 minutes. Open up with the wonderful Bangles, lead voice of Susanna Hoffs. Did an interview with Vicky. Yeah, Vicky Peterson out of the Bangles the other week. And then PhD, terrific voice there of Jim Diamond. I won't let you down. So what do we got? Yazoo coming up shortly. Best of British involves The Clash. A double-decker with Spandau Ballet. Story on the song comes from The Cure. Bit of rock in heaven. AC/DC. Interviews with Nick Kershaw. And the guys out of The Corgis. And if you want to get in touch, please do so. It's chunkyjeff@gmail.com. That's chunkygeoff@gmail.com. Right, now where's your zoo when you need them?

0: First time they ever got to number one. Is there something I should know? Duran Duran. Straight from the Rum Runner in Birmingham. We all remember it. Right, we're going to go with a feature that we started here on Kick Up the 80s. It's called Best of British. And the idea is that you get involved in all of this, thinking of a song or artist from the 80s that you think deserve the accolade Best of British. And all you've got to do is drop me a line with that note on it, Best of British, and send it on an email, chunkyjeff@gmail.com. That's spelled chunkyjeff@gmail.com. Today's Best of British is going to come from The Clash.
1: Decade on decade, Jeff Dorset's Best of British. Playing classics from the 60s British invasion through to life.

0: So today's Best of British here on Kick Up the 80s. We wanted to clash and rock the Casbah. So please get involved. Pick out some artists or some songs that you think deserve to have a flag wave for them as Best of British and send it on the email chunkyjeff@gmail.com. Just mark it Best of British.
1: Premiership Pop Quiz. Now here's Jeff Dorsett.
0: Just in front of a number one record from Phil Collins and Philip Bailey. Here on Kick Up the 80s, three questions for you. Give the answers in about 30 minutes' time. Question number one. Which band had a 1985 hit called Sarah? Which band had a 1985 hit called Sarah? Question number two. Los Lobos is Spanish for what? Los Lobos is Spanish for what? And question number three. Who is the backing band for Neil Young? Question number three. Who is the backing band for Neil Young? Answers? Oh, in about 30 minutes.

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2: Right, this is where we give you a backstory to a particular hit, and this week on Kick Up the 80s, we're going to 1983 for The Cure and The Love Cats, made number 7 in the UK. Album was called Staring at the Sea. Written by the lead singer, Robert Smith. In fact, I've styled my hair like him today. As a parody, composed when he was drunk. In the video, if you remember it, lots of cats were used and some members wore giant cat costumes as well. This was the first top 10 hit for The Cure. Lowell Tolhurst started life as a drummer with the band, moved to keyboards, and on this track, he's playing vibraphone. This is The Cure.

0: voice of Errol Brown. What a successful band, Hot Chocolate. From 1970 to 1987, they're the only group that I know of that's had a top 40 hit every single one of those years. Terrific. It started with a kiss. Still to come, two interviews. One with Nick Kershaw, one with the Corgis.
1: Hi, this is Mike Rutherford from Mike and the Mechanics, and also that lesser-known band Genesis. You're listening to Jeff Dorsett.

0: After the couple of interviews with Nick Kershaw and the Corgis. Right, going to give you a double-decker now involving Spandau Ballet. And it reminds me of a situation. I was invited to do an interview with Tony Hadley. Tony, what a great guy he is. Got his own brewery as well. And we met down at the Bournemouth Pavilion. But it happened to be Pensioners' Day. So in there are these silver surfers all having their cream teas. And Tony said, they want me to sing something. What shall I do? So what he did, he had a table in front of him there, and he decided to tap out True on it there. Wouldn't he?
1: Broadcasting live 24 hours a day.

0: That's a double-decker involving Spandau Ballet, Through the Barricades, and before that, True. And if you want to pick out a double-decker, two songs by the same act, all you've got to do, drop me a line, chunkyjeff@gmail.com. Mark it a double-decker. Right, let's give you the answer to the quiz just in front of an interview. Question number one, which band had a 1985 hit called Sarah? That was Starship. How many people got Fleetwood Mac? Right, question number two. Los Lobos is Spanish for what? It is Spanish for the words The Wolves. And question number three, who's the backing band for Neil Young? It is Crazy Horse. So if you've got Crazy Horse, The Wolves and Starship. Right, interview time. This is Chesney Hawkes talking about Nick Kershaw, of course, who wrote the one and only for him. But he's talking about the talent of Nick Kershaw as a songwriter. And Nick's a bit of an underrated songwriter at times. I mean, his albums like Human Racing have been wonderful. The Riddle, great hooks on him there. And as you said, I mean, he's been a guest on the show, so we're pleased to have him on. But I also think, you know, good songwriter. And his name comes up a lot when I'm doing interviews with different people.
1: Right, yeah, he's a bit of a legend. And certainly in the music industry, people always have known, you know, ever since he came on the scene, there's an amazing songwriter. But, you know, there's another side to Nick that is incredibly underrated that people don't even know, is that he is a monster guitar player. Monster.
0: You see, now, I'd have put him down as a big keyboard player, but guitar player, wow, yeah.
1: He's an incredible guitar player, like right up there.
0: Oh,
1: right,
0: wow.
1: Up there.
0: Yeah. Well, probably get
1: one of the greatest musicians I've ever worked with.
0: Yeah.
1: Worked with a lot, yes, over the years, you know.
0: Fantastic.

0: That's a number two hit from 16th of June, 84. Nick Kershaw, Won't Let the Sun Go Down on Me. Right, second hour interviews we've got here with the guys from the Corgis talking about where the music gets heard these days.
1: How one gets their music heard, and you wonder through the value of communication. But if you look, South America and Brazil, you had a record out there, I think produced by Trevor Horn, called Don't Look Back.
2: That's right. You got it.
1: Yeah, you got it. So, you know, you must think to yourself, wow, how did they hear about us? Where did that come from?
2: I know. It's weird, isn't it? It was one of Trevor's very few misses.
1: Yes.
2: As you know, he had you know, a whole host of hits when he was in his heyday.
1: Sure.
2: But we tried this one-off track, and I'm afraid it didn't make the top 20. But for some reason, somehow, a television station in Brazil picked up on it and decided it would be perfect for their daytime soap that they were just promoting.
1: Right.
2: And so there was this daytime soap that was on like 5 days a week in Brazil, and it was like the sort of main track they used to play, I think, on that. And so it became a hugely successful track in Brazil.
3: Yeah, so I think it entered mainstream radio then, because it still gets played now. There's still a lot of interest in it now. We get loads of stuff on Facebook of people saying, oh, I love that song. When are you going to play Don't Look Back? When are you going to come to Brazil?
1: Yes.
3: We get that all the time. I mean, going back to what are the top countries, the three top countries, and I think it's in this order, are... three top cities: Paris, São Paulo, and then London.
1: Right.
3: And I think that's the order of the amount of plays that we get.

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1: Exemptions to keep PC Andrew Harper's killers in prison will be set out in September. Prime Minister Andy Burnham says he's pressing every day to limit the number of inmates who will be released.
2: Should be possible, with political consensus, to develop a plan that leads to the lower risk offenders being beginning to be released. And that will help ease the pressure, and it will create a situation where those convicted of the most serious offences stay in.

0: amber warning for extreme heat has been issued by the Met Office for Thursday. It comes as some parts of England face temperatures of up to 38 degrees Celsius. Meanwhile, firefighters are enduring their third day of tackling a wildfire in the New Forest after working throughout the night. England is on the cusp of becoming one of the first countries in the world to eliminate hepatitis C. Global health leaders have set out plans to eliminate viral hepatitis by 2030. Rachel Halford is the CEO of the Hepatitis C Trust.
1: It's an incredible piece of work. You know, in the first few years, the programme started in 2019. And within the first few years, I think our first report was probably 23, 24, we'd already treated 60,000 people.
0: And former England midfielder Peter Reid is raising funds for the Sir Bobby Robson Foundation. He's taking part in the Great North Run at the age of 70. That's the latest from Radio News Hub. I'm Tanita Sims.
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0: Outbreaks of rain will continue in the far northwest, but a dry evening elsewhere with clear skies, staying mild, perhaps with a few mist patches. Lows of 15 degrees Celsius.
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on our journey to 1972, Rick Springfield and Speak to the Sky. Here's Millie Jackson now, and My Man, a Sweet Man.

That's the way God planned it, says Billy Preston, Millie Jackson, and my man, a sweet man, and Rick Springfield, Speak to the Sky, looking at the hits that were on the charts this week back in 1972, with this one from Michael Martin Murthy, Geronimo's Cadillac. Put your

The Alabama Wild Man and the signature song, Jerry Reed and Alabama Wild Man from 1972. Dizzy Osmond, Hold Her Tight.

If you leave me tonight, I'll cry. Jerry Wallace, the Osmonds, and Hold Her Tight. And the Alabama Wild Man, Jerry Reed. Here's Sonny and Cher. And When You Say Love. When

Crusaders and Put It Where You Want It. Joan Baez in the Quiet Morning and Chicago on Saturday in the Park. Here's Tommy James' Love Song.

It's Mel and Tim and Starting All Over Again on Rewind to the 70s. A little bit of explanation with this one. It's an Australian song that was out in 1972 for Slim Newton. It's called Redback on the Toilet Seat. Now, back in the day, we used to have outside dunnies or toilets. And in those toilets, sometimes the spiders decided that they'd squat there before we did our little deed. And sometimes you might got bitten on the butt. Now, Redback on the Toilet Seat is all about that. Here's Slim Newton.

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1: The Prime Minister, Andy Burnham, says he doesn't want to see a single prisoner released early, and more can be done to free up spaces in jails.
2: We did first exclude those charged with rape, convicted of rape, serious sexual offences against children, those convicted of offences linked to grooming. But I then said, but we also need to go further.
1: It comes as exemptions to keep PC Andrew Harper's killers in prison will be set out in September. That's the word from the government following outcry over the fact they could be released under the early release scheme. A murder investigation has been launched after a 25-year-old man was shot dead in Clapham, South London yesterday. The Metropolitan Police say that shortly after the shooting, a 22-year-old man attended hospital with a gunshot wound. He has been arrested on suspicion of murder and remains in hospital. An amber warning for extreme heat has been issued by the Met Office for Thursday. Some parts of England face temperatures of up to 38 degrees Celsius. Meanwhile, soaring temperatures and droughts across the UK and Europe are set to drive prices higher. That's what food and drink producers have warned. The Food and Drink Federation says fruit, vegetable and grain supply are being hit by recent heatwaves.

0: got GPs, we've got NHS.
1: And social media star John Nellis has been announced as the latest contestant to join the new series of Strictly Come Dancing. He is one of the UK and Ireland's biggest football content creators. That's the latest in Radio News Herb. I'm Tanita Sims.
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5: Outbreaks of rain will continue in the far northwest, but a drier night elsewhere with clear skies. Staying mild, perhaps, with a few mist patches and lows of around 15 degrees Celsius.
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Melissa and the Allman Brothers. This is Rewind to the 70s, heard on great radio stations right around the world. Here's Commander Cody now and a little old biddy from the 40s, maybe the 30s. Beat Me Daddy, 8-2.

Bob Seger and Only He Can Do It That Way, If I Were a Carpenter, Laura Lee and Rip Off, and America from Yes. It's BB King now, and guess who?

BJ Thomas, and that's what friends are for. This is Rewind of the 70s and the classic hits that were on the charts this week back in 1972. Like this one from Lobo, Simple Man.

Van Morrison and Jackie Wilson said, "I'm in heaven when you smile." Lobo, A Simple Man. And BJ Thomas, That's What Friends Are For. Michael Jackson sang the title song of a film. The song was Ben, and this is Michael Jackson.

Colin French. I'll be back at the same time next week with more Rewind to the 70s. Till then, take care, and I'll see you on the radio. Nielsen and Coconuts.

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1: Exemptions to keep PC Andrew Harper's killers in prison will be set out in September. That's the word from the government this morning, following outcry over the fact they could be released under the early release scheme. The Prime Minister, Andy Burnham, says he's pressing every day to limit the number of inmates who will be released.
2: I believe we can go much further, and I hope we can get to a position where people who have committed the serious crimes are not in the position where they are being released early, and that would include the killers of PC Andrew Harper. That is my intention. I believe we can do it.
1: A murder investigation has been launched after a 25-year-old man was shot dead in South London yesterday. The shooting happened shortly before 10 p.m. on Willington Road in Clapham. A 22-year-old man attended hospital shortly after with a gunshot wound and has since been arrested. TikTok is the most mentioned social media platform during Childline counselling sessions. Tanita Sims explains.
3: That's right. The huge social media app has been mentioned thousands of times, with the NSPCC warning that thousands of young people are being exposed to a devastating range of online harms. They went on to say that while some mentions of platforms were positive, such as using them as a way to relax, most were negative in sentiment or related to a young person sharing an experience of harm. A TikTok spokesperson says that they use the latest technology to monitor and remove any content that attempts to exploit or harm young people.
1: July was the busiest month on record for wildfires. It comes as people living close to a fire in the New Forest have been told to limit their use of water amid fears there would be disruptions to their supply. In July alone, firefighters attended over 450 of them, whilst in the first 10 days of August, crews have been called out to 185 wildfires. And Keely Hodgkinson has insisted she has nothing to prove after winning the opening heat in Birmingham. She started her quest for a hat-trick of successive European titles today, running 800 metres in just 1 minute and 57 seconds. That's the

0: update.
1: Outbreaks of rain will continue in the far northwest, but a drier night elsewhere with clear skies. Staying mild, perhaps, with a few mist patches and lows of around 15 degrees Celsius.

0: scream, we all scream during new slasher Ice Cream Man, out in cinemas on Friday, 7th of August. The film takes place in a small town where a mysterious ice cream man feeds sweet treats to children that turns them into homicidal maniacs.
1: Piper? Honey, what's wrong? Did you have more ice cream?
0: On the other end of the spectrum, a third installment of Super Troopers is also out in cinemas on August 7th. The State Trooper gang returns for more mayhem and laughter as they try to save a wedding and crack a new drug ring.
2: Well, well, well. If it isn't the old timers passing the torch to the new generation.
3: You beat my rookie in a foot race? No ticket.
4: Wait, what?
3: 1, 2, 3, go!
0: And finally, Ted Lasso has returned for season 4, available to watch on Apple TV now. This season is set to follow the women's football team, with all the main cast returning. That's your latest entertainment roundup.
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Of the classic chart rundown with me, Dave Marley, where today we concentrate on the chart of July 1998. At number 20 this week was the Wimbledon Choral Society and World Cup 98, Pavane by Fuhr. And you just heard a brand new entry at this week's 19 for Destiny's Child and With Me. It was a fall of five spaces from last week's

0: So it was down 5 spaces from last week's 13 to this week's 18, the Lighthouse Family and Lost in Space. And it was down 5 from last week's 12 to this week's
1: number 17
0: for Dario G.

it's down to from last week's 14 to this week's 16, Desiree and Life, as we continue the chart countdown for July 1998. It's a brand new entry at this week's

0: Brand new entry, this week's number 15, Dr. Dre and LL Cool J with Zoom. And it's down 6 from last week's number 8 to this week's
1: number 14
0: for 5.

0: And so 5 dropped down from last week's number 8 to this week's 14. We've got the feeling, and it's another brand new entry at this week's
1: number 13
0: for Matthew Marsden.

0: 13 for Matthew Marsden and Heart's Lone Desire. 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
1: number 12
0: for Jean-Michel Jarre and Apollo 440.

0: So it's a brand new entry at this week's number 12 for Jean-Michel Jarre alongside Apollo 440 and Rendezvous 98. It was down from last week's number 5 to this week's 11 for the Beastie Boys and Intergalactic. As we step inside the top 10 of July 1998, it's down 3 from last week's number 7 to this week's
1: number 10
0: for Moose T versus Hot and Juicy.

0: So it's down three from last week's seven to this week's number 10 for Moose Tea versus Hot and Juicy with Horny. And it's up two from last week's 11 to this week's
1: number 9
0: for Brandy and Monica.
2: Excuse me.

0: So Brandy and Monica climbed 2 from last week's 11 to this week's number 9 with The Boy Is Mine. And it's up 1 from last week's 9 to this week's
1: number 8
0: for Karen Ramirez.

0: brand new entry at this week's number 7 for Mansum with the Legacy EP, and the track was called Legacy, and it's a non-mover at this week's
1: number 6
0: for Eagle Eye Cherry.

0: And so it's a non-mover at this week's number 6 for Eagle Eye Cherry and Save Tonight, and it's down 3 from last week's number 2 to this week's
1: number 5
0: for Fat Les.
2: Where are

0: close a fall of three from last week's number two to this week's number five, Fat Les and Vindaloo, as we continue the chart countdown for July 1998. It's down from last week's number one to this week's
1: number four
0: for Badil Skinner and the Lightning Seeds.

0: Sober Deal, Skinner and the Lightning Seeds dropped down from last week's number one to this week's number four with Three Lions 98. As we step inside the top three of July 1998, it's a non-mover at this week's
1: number three
0: for Bewitched.

0: And so it's a climb of two spaces from last week's number four to this week's number two from Praz Mitchell featuring ODB and Maya and Gatto Superstar. We're moments away from finding out what was number one in July 1998. Before we do, let's recap on the top 10. It was down three from last week's seven to this week's 10. Moose Tea versus Hot and Juicy with Horny. Up two from last week's 11 to this week's number nine, Brandy and Monica and The Boy Is Mine. It's up one from last week's nine to this week's eight for Karen Ramirez and Looking for Love. A brand new entry at this week's seven for Manson and Legacy. A non-mover at this week's number six for Eagle Eye Cherry and Save Tonight. It's down three from last week's two to this week's number five, Fat Les and Vindaloo. And it's down from last week's number one to this week's number four, Badil Skinner and The Lightning Seeds, Three Lions 1998. Inside the top three, it's Bewitched at number three with C'est La Vie. Up from last week's number four to this week's two is Praz Mitchell featuring ODB and Maya and Gatto Superstar, That's What You Are. The track that was number one in July of 1998.
1: Britain's number one.
0: It's Billy, Because We Want To. I'll see you next time.

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1: The UK is on course for its hottest summer on record. The Met Office says only average conditions are needed for the rest of August to beat the record, which was set only last year. Some areas of the country face a fifth heat wave at the moment, with areas expected to reach the high 30s on Thursday. Exemptions to keep PC Andrew Harper's killers in prison will be sent out in September, following outcry over the fact they could be released under the early release scheme. The Prime Minister, Andy Burnham, says he's pressing every day to limit the number of inmates who will be released.
2: Should be possible with political consensus to develop a plan that leads to the lower risk offenders being beginning to be released, and that will help ease the pressure.
1: Meanwhile, a crackdown on the setting up of new betting and vape shops is to give local communities the power to turn things around. That's what the PM said earlier on. Andy Burnham thinks that high streets have been hollowed out, particularly in former industrial areas. A former translator for the British Army has been sentenced to 7 years in prison after raping a teenage passenger. 36-year-old Abdul Nabizadeh was found guilty at trial last month. TikTok has topped the list of social media sites mentioned during Childline counselling sessions. Tanita Sims has the details.
3: That's right. The huge social media app has been mentioned thousands of times, with the NSPCC warning that thousands of young people are being exposed to a devastating range of online harms. They went on to say that while some mentions of platforms were positive, such as using them as a way to relax, most were negative in sentiment or related to a young person sharing an experience of harm. A TikTok spokesperson says that they use the latest technology to monitor and remove any content that attempts to exploit or harm young people.
1: And the former England midfielder, Peter Reid, is raising funds for the Sir Bobby Robson Foundation by taking part in the Great North Run at the great age of 70. That's the latest here from Radio News Hub. I'm Matthew Dudley.
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6: This is your weather update.
1: Overnight, expect outbreaks of rain to continue in the northwest, but a drier night elsewhere with clear skies. Stay mild with some mist patches and lows of

Well, hello, welcome along. Supersonic 70s it is. Open up with M and pop music, and then a great song by Patsy Galant. Turned out to be a one-hit wonder in the end, from New York to LA. So we've got some ELO coming up shortly, a bit of Alvin Stardust. Story behind this song comes from Bread. I make it a pass by too fast. Bit of Don McLean on as well. Al Weber's got at least one track, one from Smokey. Classic album comes from 1977, courtesy of Meatloaf. Cover from Another Brother, yes, as Sugar Babes do the stylistics. Yeah. And a couple of interviews. Rupert Cree talking about a book that he's written all about Mick Ronson and David Bowie. And then Spencer James out of The Searchers, but talking about Edison Lighthouse. So we're going to get all that on, and if there's anything you want to hear over the next few weeks or so, all you've got to do is drop me an email, chunkyjeff, chunkygeoff at gmail.com. We'll fit it all in if we can, as well as your personal shouts.

0: was those great productions by Jeff Lynne. But ELO, Electric Light Orchestra, and Living Thing. Quiz, about two or three records away to turn that grey matter for you. Now, Big Al Weber has written in to me here, and he's a big fan of Smokey, and particularly a track he wanted to hear, I'll Meet You at Midnight. So I thought what we do is get Chris Norman to introduce it, he being the lead singer.
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0: especially for Al Weber. Hope you liked it, Al. I'll meet you at midnight. Smokey.
1: Premiership Pop Quiz. Now, here's Jeff Dorsett.
0: Time to get some grey matter turning here. Three questions for you. Give the answers in about 30 minutes' time. Got lots of options here this week. Question number one is a lyric. I'm going to give you this line. I want to know who the artist is and what is the song. Question number one. This is the lyric. He's acting shy, looking for an answer. He's acting shy, looking for an answer. Who's the artist and what is the song? Question number two. Who sang lead vocals on Supertramp's The Logical Song? Was it A, Rick Davies, or B, Roger Hodgson? Who sang lead vocals on Supertramp's The Logical Song? Was it Rick Davies or Roger Hodgson? And question number three, you've got a three-way chance on this one. Who played pedal steel guitar on Crosby, Stills and Nash Teach Your Children? Was it Stephen Stills, Jerry Garcia or Steve Winwood? So who played pedal steel guitar for Crosby, Stills and Nash Teach Your Children? Was it Stephen Stills or Jerry Garcia? Give you the answers in about 30 minutes. Right, I'm going to play something that was a big hit for Alvin Stardust. And I remember when Alvin Stardust came into the studio, dressed all in leather. He was 70 years of age. And we got talking about a lot of different things. Really fascinating guy. Great head of hair on him there. And we were talking about his young family because he got I think it was a seven-year-old, Millie. And I said, has Millie ever seen any of your concerts? And he said, yeah. I said, well, did she like what you did? He said, well, when I asked her, I said, Millie, what did you think about the show? She said, Dad, the songs were so old. He said, what would you have me do? She said, what about the Glee Club? Out of the mouths of babes, eh? Right, this is Red Dress.

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1: What a purple patch he had in the early part of the 70s, didn't he? With those wonderful albums, Tea from the Firecat, Tea for the Tiller Man, Catch Bullet 4. Wow, wonderful. Love it. Cat Stevens there and Moon Shadow. A couple of interviews coming up a little bit later on, but I'm reading a great book at the moment called The Islander, which is obviously about Chris Blackwell, who founded Island Records. And quite a bit of it is dedicated to this guy, the great Bob Marley.

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2: Supersonic 70s, this will give you a backstory to a particular hit. From 1970, and we're going to go with Bread and Make It With You. Number one in America and five in the UK. From an album called On the Waters. Now, this is a soft rock classic with very saucy lyrics, if you listen to it here. David Gates actually, in the song, is propositioning a young girl with his dulcet tones, and it's pretty clear what he's after. All Bread and David Gates songs are what they call light favourites. Now, when David actually returned to his home in Tulsa, Oklahoma, his mother decided to throw a reception for him with a banner out there that says, "Local boy does good." All the people turned up from the area there, TV and radio, all turned up at this reception. And his mother made a speech and concluded the following. She couldn't understand why David had to call his new record, "Naked With You."

0: bringing back the good times. Music, passion, friends, and more. Time to remember your school days. Tell us your favorite three songs. You pick them, and Jeff plays them on Supersonic 70s.
1: Now, the idea here is school days. Remembering your school days in the 70s, whether it be high school, college, or university. A song comes on the radio from the 70s, and you think to yourself, I was in that class, that school, in that particular year. Maybe you've got a story that goes with it as well. And all you've got to do is drop me a line, mark it school days, SKOOLDAZE. Tell me a story about your school days in the 70s. Today's comes from Cockney Rebel. And it's Mr. Soft.

your face and shut the gate. No one's coming home till late.

fascinating story about him auctioning the manuscript to American Pie and getting $1.6 million. And I believe this year he's going to be auctioning Vincent's manuscript. Wonder what he'll get for that. Fantastic stuff.

0: by Rick Okerset out of Boston. They are The Cars and You Might Think. Right, first of our interviews. This is Rupert Creed, who's written a book about Mick Ronson, and David Bowie, of course, is involved in that as well, or was involved in the book, as well as Tony Visconti. So here he is talking about Mick Ronson's relationship with these guys. Tony Visconti, a really nice guy, obviously a very clever producer.
1: Absolutely. And you know, obviously I don't know Tony Visconti, but I know of Mick Ronson now through so many people's stories and memories that yeah. they've shared with. And I just get the instinctive feeling that both Visconti and Bowie and Mick were just totally focused on creating great music.
0: Yeah.
1: They wanted really good sounds.
0: Yeah.
1: There's something about Mick that I think he brings, you know, from his home city of Hull, which is that sort of working class ethos of work hard, get on with it, no nonsense, just do it, you know. Yeah. There's no headedness about him. And I just get that sense that, you know, he found the right people to work with, you know.
0: Yes.
1: And Visconti was certainly one of them, and Visconti taught Mick all he knew about studio techniques.

0: one, especially for Tina Boyd, because I know it's a special man. David Bowie, The Prettiest Star. Well, let's see how you got on turning that grey matter over with the quiz that I gave you. Question number one was a lyric. I want to know the artist and the song. He's acting shy, looking for an answer. Who is it and what is it? It's Rod Stewart doing Do You Think I'm Sexy? Question number two, had a two-way chance on this one. Who sang lead vocals for Supertramp's The Logical Song? Was it A, Rick Davies, or B, Roger Hodgson? The answer, Roger Hodgson. And question number three, had a three-way chance on this one. Who played pedal steel guitar on Crosby, Stills and Nash, Teach Your Children? Tracy Wilson probably knows this one, the dynamic duo. Was it A, Stephen Stills, B, Jerry Garcia, or C, Steve Winwood? The answer, B, Jerry Garcia from the Grateful Dead was playing pedal steel guitar on Teach Your Children. And Roger Hodgson was singing lead on The Logical Song. Rod Stewart, Do You Think I'm Sexy, was the lyric. Okay, second of our interviews here. And this time we're talking to a 60s guy, Spencer James, been with a lot of different groups, friends of a number of people as well. And he's currently working with The Searchers, who are back out doing a farewell tour. He's lead voice with them these days. And we're talking very much here about Tony Burrows, the well-known session player, as well as White Plains. Here's Spencer. How did you then end up going and working with people like White Plains? I've interviewed Tony Burrows, twice now, and Tony, you know, didn't really want to go out on tours. Your paths must have crossed there.
1: Yeah, we did for some TV shows and things. I mean, etc. Because he did a few of the, you know, like Top of... he didn't do Top of the Pops, so I can't remember which ones. We did some appearances, but that was about it with Tony. Very briefly, but how it all came about originally was when I had this band called Duke, if I remember rightly. I got asked to stand in with White Plains, play a show or two, and that was because Rob Box, guitarist, was ill, and the bass player was a friend of mine, Robin Shaw. And he asked me, and I was only, I mean, of course, I wasn't even 20 then. I was about 18 or something. Anyway, and I went with them, played shows and all that. And then after that, White Plains had split up, and Robin Shaw actually joined my band, which was called Duke at the time, I think. And then we changed the name to Heyday.
0: But White Plains, of course, you know, I mean, I think they were terribly underrated. I mean, some of the songs they did were wonderful. You know, I mean, not just My Baby Loves Loving, but, you know, I mean, you know, they had some great songs out there, well written, well put together. Yeah. Harmonies were great.
1: Yeah, they were good live harmonies. So yeah, I remember seeing them going on to see them in a place in Greenford, I think it was, and they were on, and I was sort of out the, you know, at the front listening, and the harmonies were great. They were good for that time, you know.
0: Yeah.
1: Of course, the equipment in those days wasn't that great anyway, PAs etc., but they did sound good.

0: Supersonic 70s. It's the classic album of the week.
1: And the one thing about the 70s is we've got loads and loads of great albums. In fact, album sales overtook single sales. And we're going to go with this, one of the greats of all time, 1977. Meat Loaf, Bad Outta Hell. And from it, 283 Ain't Bad.

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1: The Prime Minister, Andy Burnham, says he doesn't want to see a single prisoner released early and more can be done to free up space in prison.
2: We did first exclude those charged with rape, convicted of rape, serious sexual offences against children, those convicted of offences linked to grooming. But I then said, but we also need to go further.
1: It comes as exemptions to keep PC Andrew Harper's killers in prison will be set out in September. Meanwhile, the PM has promised to change our tactics to tackle the gangs bringing migrants across the English Channel. It's after a record 230 people made the journey in a single boat this week. The UK is on course for its hottest summer on record. The Met Office says only average conditions are needed for the rest of August to beat the record set only last year. Some areas of the country face a fifth heat wave for this summer, with areas expected to reach the high 30s on Thursday. Lucy Davis, who starred in The Office as Dawn, has announced she has cancer, which is now incurable. She made a statement on social media explaining how it is too late for chemo, but she is at peace with whatever comes next. TikTok has topped the list of social media sites mentioned during Childline counselling sessions. Tanita Sims has the details.
3: The social media giant has been named thousands of times during the sessions, with the NSPCC warning that thousands of young people are being exposed to a devastating range of harms online. They went on to say that almost half of those referenced in TikTok were aged 15 or younger, which highlights the need for robust age checks on the platform. But a TikTok spokesperson says teen accounts on TikTok have more than 50 preset privacy and safety features from the moment they join, and they use the latest technology to remove content attempting to harm young people.
1: And the social media star John Nellis has been announced as the latest contestant to join the new series of Strictly Come Dancing. That's the latest from Radio News Hub. I'm Matthew Dudley.
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1: Overnight, expect outbreaks of rain to continue in the northwest, but a drier night elsewhere with clear skies. Staying mild with some mist patches and lows of around 15 degrees Celsius.
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Hi, and welcome to today's edition of Rock's Rock's Theme. The theme this week, Irish bands. Bands that are predominantly Irish or sort of known as being an Irish band. So we've got an hour's worth of Irish bands. See if you can work out in advance any of the bands I'm going to play. It's a one-off episode, although there's a few more than an hour's worth. There's not really enough to make 2 hours worth unless I start repeating them. So most of your ideas you should hear on today's show. Start off today's show with a little bit of Gary Moore and Over the Hills and Far Away. Coming up next, the Cranberries.

his album Solo in Soho, you just heard Phil Lynott and King's Call. Before that, The Stunning with Brewing Up a Storm from the album No Need to Argue with the Cranberries and their big hit Zombie. And start off today's show, the theme, of course, being Irish bands or Irish solo artists, was Gary Moore with Over the Hills and Far Away. No Irish-themed show would be complete without...

Hothouse Flowers with Don't Go brings us more or less to the halfway stage of today's show. The show, of course, being Rocks Themes with me, the Rockmeister. Before that, we had The Thrills and Big Sir. And, of course, as I say, no Irish show would be complete without a little bit of U2 and Sunday Bloody Sunday. Time to go back to the punk new wave with the Boomtown Rats.

The good thing when I'm doing a theme that's as broad as today's, which obviously is Irish solo artists and Irish bands, is that I can point, when I say obviously, it doesn't necessarily follow it's obviously. It might not have been. You might have just been sitting there thinking, oh yeah, that's nice music, and taking no more interest than that, which is fine as well. Anyway, I digress. I was saying one of the things doing a theme that's as broad as today's is that I can mix up the genres of rock, and I think I've done that quite successfully today. From the 60s, you've just heard that The Them with lead vocalist Van Morrison, and yes, he will feature later in the show with Gloria. We had then a little bit of pop rock from their album In Blue with The Cause and Breathless, and then from the album A Tonic for the Troops, we had a little bit of new wave with the Boomtown Rats and Rat Trap. Let's get back to sort of more mainstream rock with Ash.

0: Rory Gallagher and Shadow Play brings us more or less to the end of today's show. Before that, we had Van the Man on his own, Van Morrison with Brown Eyed Girl, Horselips with Trouble, and then Ash with Burn Baby Burn. I'm going to finish off with a little bit of the script and superheroes, which will bring us to the end of the episode of Irish Bands and Solo Artists. Hopefully your favourite Irish band we played on today's show. What am I going to do next week? Well, the only way you're going to find out is join me same time, same place, same channel. So until then, keep smiling. Thanks for listening. Bye for now.
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2: Andy Burnham has pledged to give councils more powers to block new bookmakers and vape shops to try and save Britain's high street.
3: There's a real concern across the country. I felt it in the Makerfield by-election about high streets that have been hollowed out, particularly in former industrial areas that just have been in decline for a long time. And I want to give local communities the power to turn things around.
2: He's planning to scrap the so-called aim to permit rule, which limits the ability of local authorities to stop betting shops and 24-hour slot machine venues opening up. Planning permission will also be needed to open up more vape shops. The man shot and killed in Clapham yesterday was a bus driver in the wrong place at the wrong time. That's according to a friend of his, after the 25-year-old was pronounced dead at the scene near a pub. Shortly afterwards, a 22-year-old man attended hospital with a gunshot wound and was arrested on suspicion of murder. The Office actress Lucy Davis has said she was diagnosed with incurable stage 4 breast cancer. The 53-year-old actress, best known for playing Dawn Tinsley in the UK sitcom, stated she plans to live her life in as fun a way as possible. TikTok is the most mentioned social media platform during Childline counselling sessions. Tanita Sims has more.
4: That's right. The huge social media app has been mentioned thousands of times, with the NSPCC warning that thousands of young people are being exposed to a devastating range of online harms. They went on to say that while some mentions of platforms were positive, such as using them as a way to relax, most were negative in sentiment or related to a young person sharing an experience of harm. A TikTok spokesperson says that they use the latest technology to monitor and remove any content that attempts to exploit or harm young people.
2: And the US singer Demi Lovato is set to reunite with the Jonas Brothers in a cameo appearance in the new film Camp Rock 3. The 33-year-old appeared in the first two Disney Channel films as Michi Torres and will reprise her role in the third film. That's the latest from Radio News Hub. I'm Matthew Dudley.
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2: Overnight, expect outbreaks of rain to continue in the northwest, but a drier night elsewhere with clear skies. Stay mild with some mist patches and lows of around 15 degrees Celsius.
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and welcome to the Sound Lab's Future Hits radio show. On today's show, interviews from Story of the Year and Chilly Jessen of Dead Dad's Club. That comes alongside a load of new music, and it also includes what you've just heard from Ice Nine Kills with Twisting the Knife, and up next is Alex Spencer. The track is called Farewell to Forever, and is here on the Sound Lab's Future Hits.

0: And that was Kate Prendergast with Glass and Glue. And it's now time for our first interview of the show. It comes from Story of the Year. They've just released a brand new record, and we've got their track See Through to play straight up after. So, Story of the Year, how are you?
1: I am excellent. Just hanging out. Just, like I said, waking up. It's bright and early here. Well, it's not that early, but I don't wake up very early. So, yeah, you know.
2: Yeah,
1: good. Everything's good.
2: Good. That's great to hear. We've been playing a single of yours called See Through. Tell us a bit about the single, first of all.
1: Oh, nice. It's our third single, our third release that we put out with the album, and it's a little bit different for us. It's kind of a poppier like feel to the song, but compared to the rest of the record, a lot of the record's pretty heavy. But this one we just wanted to experiment a little bit and try some new stuff. And Colin Britton, our producer, he had this idea he had already been working on with a songwriter named James Fauntleroy. And he brought it to us, and we were like, ooh, it was a cool chorus. And we kind of turned it into our own Story of the Year style and wrote some more stuff for it. And it was a little bit different on the record, but it's a cool song.
2: Yeah, good. And that is off your new record, Arson, which is out now. For those who've not had a chance to take a listen, tell us a bit about the record itself.
1: Yeah, it's out. It's called Arson. We're really happy about it. We recorded, like I said, again with our producer, Colin Britton, who did our last record, Tear Me to Pieces. So it has a very similar vibe to our last record, but it's just natural progression. There's a lot of really heavy stuff, a lot of really catchy big choruses, a lot of classic Story of the Year sound. And we're really happy with it. It seems to be going over very well. People are receiving it well. So that's all you can really ask for. Yeah, after 25 years of being a band or whatever, you know.
2: Yeah, no, absolutely. I'll touch on that in a bit, but I'd like to find out that if the sound that you made with the record, is it the sound you wanted, or is it kind of just how it turned out as you were writing and recording it?
1: We don't plan it out too much, you know. Ryan, our guitar player, he writes a lot of demos, has like a bunch of riff ideas and like just like rough outlines of song ideas, usually like 30, 40 song ideas. And so then we get in the studio and just kind of go, oh, that's a cool riff, let's work on that, you know. Not a lot of premeditated, like this record has to sound like this, or this is what's cool right now, or, you know, we don't do any of that. It's just, we just start with one song at a time and go, yeah, cool. And then just write songs that we love and, don't worry too much about what other people are thinking. You know, it's like, as long as we love it, it usually will connect with the people. So then when you get done with the collection of like 12 songs or whatever, you kind of look back and go, oh, cool. What do we have here? That's the record. So, and then that's usually when we end up naming the record, is at the end of the process. You kind of listen back and you go, all right, what does this whole record feel like as a whole? And that's kind of the hardest part. It's like, all right, now what do we call that? You know? So Arson ended up being a line, ARSON, from the song Gasoline, which we knew was going to go first on the record. And we just felt like that kind of had the vibe of the whole thing. And it worked out.
2: Good. To continue on the writing front, when you all get together and you've got those riffs and demos in place, at what point do you get involved and do you have to kind of the lyrics ready to go, or
1: Every record's a little different. This time we kind of wrote everything in the studio because we would fly to LA from St. Louis. We were doing it in LA with Colin, but he's the drummer of Linkin Park as well, so he was very busy, so it was kind of like an on and off schedule that we were doing. So we would fly to LA for like 2 weeks, work on some songs, kind of write in the moment in the studio. And like I said, we would pick a song or like a riff or idea or something that we liked and just kind of build off of it the whole time. And then we would all start singing like a melody of some kind. It always starts with some kind of melody, you know, like, oh, no, okay, that's cool. Yeah, that sounds cool. And then you kind of go, all right, what's like a lyric that could fit that, you know, usually start with a chorus. And like a song like Gasoline, the first song on the record, we were just the vibe of the music and everything. We knew it needed to be like a harder, you know, screamy vocal. And somebody in the room just said something like, oh, Gasoline. And I was like, ooh, Gasoline. I was just like, you know, I kind of just wait and grab things out of the air and go, ooh, oh, that's cool. That fits the vibe, you know? And like just the one word, Gasoline, that kind of molded the whole song and led us in the right direction of like what that should be. And then you kind of figure out, you know, okay, what does that mean? Okay, burn it all. You know, that just kind of made sense after you get the idea of Gasoline. It's like, you know where to go. So every song is a little different, but Usually you just, you find one line at a time and then you kind of build off of it and see what it means to you.

And hope you enjoyed the interview there with Story of the Year, followed by their latest single, See Through. And that's off their brand new record, out now. Now, we are all over social media, so come and find us at The Sound Lab, yes, on all the socials. And you can also check out the website, thesoundlabuk.co.uk. So while you go and find us on all the socials and give us some follows, we've got a couple of tracks to play you. We've got some Heliara on the way, but up next is Mothica. The track is called Weapon, and it's here on The Sound Lab's Future Hits.

And you've just heard a couple of tracks. Hiliara was up first with Impossible to Love, and that was followed by Kerr with There Are No Words. 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

0: And that was Melina Malone with Lola. And it's now time for our second interview of the show. It comes from Chili Jessen. You'll know him as a solo artist and from the band Parma Violets, but he's released a new project called Dead Dad's Club. And we've got his track, Goosebumps, to play straight to Parta. So, Chili Jessen, how are you?
1: I'm very well. How are you doing?
2: Not too bad. Thanks so much. So, we've been playing a single of yours called That's Life. Tell us a bit about the single, first of all.
1: It's a banger. It's a straight up sort of uplifting song. It's a more uplifting song on the record, which I think we really needed for it, because it was one of the last tracks we added to it. It just felt a bit unbalanced, and I love that song so much. You know, it references a time I worked in a pub and having two different conversations with two different customers about their views on life, essentially, you know, and whether everything's all premeditated or whether we truly do have freedom. I just found that really interesting, especially when you're discussing about loss and death. You know, I find that notion really, you know, interesting, basically.
2: Yeah, no, for sure. And obviously that relates quite closely to the band name Dead Dad's Club. Tell us a bit about the project you formed as well.
1: What would you like to know specifically?
2: Whatever you want to tell us about the project itself.
1: There are four other band members. I have a kind of right-hand guy called Rupert Greaves, who sings two songs on the record. It's an extremely personal record that I hope will resonate with people who have experienced some kind of loss, whether it be in a relationship or whether it be in a parent, like in my situation. But I found this process extremely healing, not to put it in a kind of hippie way, but it really has been for me. And I didn't take any compromises, and I really, you know, just said it how it was. So that, yeah,
2: fair enough. And you've got your debut record out now. Also, it's a self-titled Dead Dad's Club record. For those who've not had chance to listen to the record yet, tell us a bit about the release.
1: It came out a few weeks ago on Fiction Records, and it is a concept record and has a sort of linear story that runs all the way through it from when I was 13 years old up until basically the present day. So I think concept records are pretty uncool, you know.

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1: The Prime Minister says he wants to improve Britain's high streets, announcing new measures to reduce the number of betting and vape shops.
2: We are announcing big changes today to give communities more control over planning when it comes to vape shops, adult gaming centres, and also the proliferation of betting shops by removing the aim to permit.
1: The aim to permit rule limits the ability of councils to stop them opening up, which could be scrapped. Meanwhile, exemptions to keep PC Andrew Harper's killers in prison will be set out in September. That's the word from the government following outcry over the fact they could be released earlier than normal. The UK is on course for its hottest summer on record, with only average conditions needed for the rest of August to beat the record set just last year. Currently, nearly three quarters of England and the whole of Wales are in drought after a record dry July and a very dry start to August. TikTok is the most mentioned social media platform during Childline counselling sessions. Denita Sims explains.
3: That's right. The huge social media app has

0: been mentioned thousands of times, with the NSPCC warning that thousands of young people are being exposed to a devastating range of online harms. They went on to say that while some mentions of platforms were positive, such as using them as a way to relax, most were negative in sentiment or related to a young person sharing an experience of harm. A TikTok spokesperson says that they use the latest technology to monitor and remove any content that attempts to exploit or harm young people.
1: The Office actress Lucy Davis has said she was diagnosed with incurable stage 4 breast cancer. The 53-year-old actress, best known for playing Dawn Tinsley in the UK sitcom, stated she plans to live her life in as fun a way as possible. And major retailers have sold out of solar eclipse glasses. It's as customers travelled for miles to get their hands on a pair ahead of the best solar eclipse since last century. Wednesday's solar eclipse will be the UK's fullest for the next 54 years. That's the latest from Radio News Hub. I'm Matthew Dudley.
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3: This is your weather update.
1: Overnight, expect outbreaks of rain to continue in the northwest, but a drier night elsewhere with clear skies. Stay mild with some mist patches and lows of around 15 degrees Celsius.

Hello and welcome to the second hour of the Sound Lab's Future Hits. In this hour, interviews from Space Over Variations and Carly Ann Taylor. We also have a live session from Ella J coming your way as well. And that comes alongside a load of new music. And you've already heard Jack Cullen with Jessica. And up next is No Murder, No Mustache. The track is called Wasted and is here on the Sound Lab's Future Hits.

0: And that was Emily Ryan with All the Time. It's now time for our third interview of the show. It comes from Space of Variations. They've got a new record out this week, and we've got their track Parallel Realities to play straight up after. So, Space of Variations, how are you?
1: A little bit tired because we just ended up the tour one day ago, like with Dimitri Paradox through European cities, mostly in Germany. So we yet need to have a few days of proper rest, and we will be much better.
2: Good, good. How was the tour? Was it all good?
1: Pretty much.
3: Yeah, it was okay. Like
1: it was more people even than I expected, to be honest. So it was cool shows. Yeah,
3: cool shows, cool experience. Nothing extraordinary happened, which is very important. No random stuff. No, like, kind of some unexpected problems.
1: Actually, pretty positive tour. As I say, right now, we're like reflecting on it. Like most of our tours are like filled with more stress, maybe more health troubles. But Alex was on the bridge almost like to dive into the health troubles, but he survived. And we all survived gladly. So yeah, the connection with the guys was pretty cool too, like pretty positive. So
3: yeah,
1: nothing extraordinary happens, and this makes this tour just the best.
2: Good, that's great to hear. And the reason you're out on the road at the moment, or have just finished, in fact, is because you've just released your new record, Poisoned Art. For those who've not had a chance to listen to the record yet, why don't you tell us a bit about the record itself?
3: I recommend you to listen to it. That's what I'm going to say. Like, from cover to cover, you know, because it's very, like... it's full of different moods and full of different vibes, but at the same time, it's still heavy music. And and don't forget to use headphones, nice headphones or speaker system, because we try to make nice sound and express as much energy as possible.
2: Nice. Yeah, great to hear. And we've been playing a single of yours called Parallel Realities. Tell us a bit about the single as well.
1: I can tell you that this song should be like the first single actually from our album, but in the end we ended up with The Tribe because like we thought that maybe we need something like more heavy, more focused, more banger kind of to release, and the few parts in Parallel Realities was not working well, so I need to reinvent some vocal parts, like, you know, do some different, like completely different vocal lines, and in the end when we finished the album, we listened to it and decided, it's actually not bad song, like let's drop it like the last single, because it's like kind of melodic and very heavy in some moments, so it has like both vibes. But in that moment we decide that Tribe is more like the real subject we want to talk about, and somehow we ended up with The Tribe, and it was good decision in the end. I mean, Parallel Reality is working very well, I think, as a last single. Like,
3: yeah, and at this moment of life, like personally for me, this somehow this reality, it's very like sometimes very works in very weird, like little bit movie-like style, and this song now it's really like soundtrack, you know, for me, like all this parallel realities things, like it's literally happening a little bit, so I don't know, like it's magic album. It's always bringing something and changing reality, well, from the first single till this moment, like it always fits. So yeah, and the song is actually, I like it, and I really know that this one of those songs where I put some honest. I always try to do it, but this song, it's really like honest for me. Like it has like not too much abstract stuff, but at the same time, it's enough abstract so everybody can try to put the subject of the song on their own experience of life and see reflection in this song.

and hope enjoyed the interview there with Space Over Variations, followed by their single Parallel Realities, and that is off their brand new record, Out Now. Now we've got a couple of tracks to play before we get to our live session from LRJ. We've got some Snowdrop on the way, but up next is Sister Mads. The track is called Table Manners, and is here on the Sound Lab's Future Hits.

0: And that was Snowdrop with Till Tomorrow. And it's now time for our live session, and this week comes from LIJ. Thanks so much to LIJ for recording this for us. So we're going to hand over to LIJ for their live session.
1: Hey, my name's LIJ and I'm in session for the Sound Lab. This is Bad Timing, and it's a song that I wrote about feeling born in the wrong generation and trying to stay hopeful while the world feels like it's falling apart.

Hi, I'm Ellie J and I'm in session for the Sound Lab. This is Get Real, Get Fuel. 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

Hi, I'm Ellie J, and I'm in session for the Sound Lab. This is my take on Zombie by the Cranberries. It's my way of honouring a band, in particular, Dolores, someone who I've always felt connected with musically. And it's a song that still feels as powerful and painfully relevant today as it was when it was first released.

And thanks so much to LRJ for recording that for us. And if you're a fan of our sessions, and I know so many of you are, then on next week's show, the Dead Notes are on the show. So make sure you tune in for that. Now, you've probably been wondering what's been playing underneath my chit-chat today. Well, I can tell you the artist is Least We Got Shoes. They've got a brand new single out called Feels Like Rain, and I'm going to play you the track in full right now, here on the Sound Labs Future Hits.

0: And that was Lost in Hollywood, who's teamed up with Philip Strand for that track. It's called Love Is Dying. And it's now time for our final interview of the show. It comes from Carly Ann Taylor. She's been releasing new music recently and more to come as well. We've got her track, Why Should I Worry, to play straight up after. So, Carly Ann Taylor, how are you?
1: I'm great. How are you?
2: Good. Yeah, not too bad. Thanks so much. So, the single of yours that we've been playing recently is Why Should I Worry. Tell us a bit about the single, first of all.
1: Well, thank you so much for the support. Why Should I Worry has been a very important song for me just in this last year. I'm coming up on a year being signed, which is wild. And Why Should I Worry, I wrote after I graduated college. I was going through this kind of life crisis in a way. I entered into this season of depression and just like fear of my future. You know, after graduating, it can be really hard to know what the Lord has for you. And I entered into a really difficult season in my life. And my mom encouraged me because she could see that I really wasn't myself. And she just encouraged me with scripture saying, why should you worry? Like, God is taking care of you. He has great plans for you. And when you seek his kingdom, all else will follow. And from Matthew 6, she just encouraged me with that and found myself at my piano with my little sister randomly. And just felt like a complete download almost of the Lord saying all of these things to me and looking at my sister and reflecting, like, if she was going through this, what would I want to say to her as well? And Why Should I Worry, I remember like not even having to try to rhyme. It was kind of like the Lord was literally speaking it to me, and I wrote it just like something personal for me. And then my parents gifted me the production of one song with like a dream producer of mine, Dave Cook, and he lives super close by to my house. So I brought a few songs to him, and Why Should I Worry was the last one that I showed him. I was so nervous, and he was like, wow, that's interesting. My wife and I were in that portion of scripture this morning. Let's tackle that one. So it's just like a little nugget the Lord was showing us. Like, let's focus on this one, and finish writing it with him and my dad. And then literally the day that it released, my dad had asked me to open for his band. So we were preparing over the summer and all of that stuff. And then the day that it released was the show. And two A&R reps from Curb Records were there at the show. And within a week, I had an offer. So it was like, boom. And it felt like the Lord was giving me Why Should I Worry, because he was like, literally, why should you worry? I'm taking care of your future. And all of the things that I was anxious about, he worked all of it out. And that was a very faith-building experience for me. And now, like, Why Should I Worry kind of being the song that's like starting up my career a little bit. And it's just been a song that's like a huge testament to the Lord's faithfulness. And yeah
2: nice. Sounds like everything aligned for this single. And I hear that there's plenty more music of yours coming our way. What's your plan for this year and releasing some more music?
1: Ooh, this year is gonna be amazing. I am actually wrapping up my album. I have a ton of songs that are in the mix process. I have some masters already and just kind of nearing the end of everything. I have a couple of writes this week, and you never know, like, something might be crazy and we might swap things out or add to it. But we're looking at a full-length album. Not too sure how we're going to release it. I know that I'll be doing some singles, but probably the end of this year, next year, we're gonna be putting out the entire album. I'm really, really excited about it.
2: Yeah, nice. Sounds good to me. Do you know the direction you're wanting to go in with the sound of the album?
1: So I'm actually trying to do kind of an eclectic thing. I have lots of different genres on the album. A really like big example for me has been Brandon Lake, just with like seeing his whole project. His voice is really what glues everything together, and he's able to do so many different styles. I will say I don't personally have country or rock on my album, but I have just like kind of a fusion of a bunch of different styles, and a lot of really the focus is the storytelling. I really want to tell my story through all of these songs and all these people that I've written with, and just the community I've built within this project. Community and story, the story is what is going to be kind of the highlight of this project, and I'm really excited for it.

And I hope you enjoyed the interview there with Carly Ann Taylor, followed by her single, Why Should I Worry? And that's the end of the Sound Lab's Future Hits for another week, I am afraid. But don't you worry, we will be back next week with the Dead Notes live session, as already promised, plus a load of music and interviews too. But if you can't wait until then, social media at The Sound Lab, yes, on all the socials. You can also check out the website, thesoundlabuk.co.uk. You can also check us out on Spotify, as already mentioned. But finish off the show. This week, we've got some Nick G for you. The track is called Green Light, and I'll see you next week for another episode of Future Hits, brought to you by The Sound Lab. Goodbye.

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1: The Prime Minister says he wants to improve Britain's high streets, announcing new measures to reduce the number of betting and vape shops.
2: We are announcing big changes today to give communities more control over planning when it comes to vape shops, adult gaming centres, and also the proliferation of betting shops by removing the aim to permit.
1: The aim to permit rule limits the ability of councils to stop them opening up, which could be scrapped. Meanwhile, exemptions to keep PC Andrew Harper's killers in prison will be set out in September. That's the word from the government following outcry over the fact they could be released earlier than normal. The UK is on course for its hottest summer on record, with only average conditions needed for the rest of August to beat the record set just last year. Currently, nearly three quarters of England and the whole of Wales are in drought after a record dry July and a very dry start to August. TikTok is the most mentioned social media platform during childline counselling sessions. Danita Sims explains.
3: That's right. The huge social media app has been mentioned thousands of times, with the NSPCC warning that thousands of young people are being exposed to a devastating range of online harms. They went on to say that while some mentions of platforms were positive, such as using them as a way to relax, most were negative in sentiment or related to a young person sharing an experience of harm. A TikTok spokesperson says that they use the latest technology to monitor and remove any content that attempts to exploit or harm young people.
1: The Office actress Lucy Davis has said she was diagnosed with incurable stage 4 breast cancer. The 53-year-old actress, best known for playing Dawn Tinsley in the UK sitcom, stated she plans to live her life in as fun a way as possible. And major retailers have sold out of solar eclipse glasses. It's as customers travelled for miles to get their hands on a pair ahead of the best solar eclipse since last century. Wednesday's solar eclipse will be the UK's fullest for the next 54 years. That's the latest from Radio News Hub. I'm Matthew Dudley.
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1: Looking into Wednesday, it's another hot one on the cards for most of us, but some cloud and showers across Scotland and Northern Ireland. A dry and hot day elsewhere with temperatures into the low 30s.
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7: Ice cream, you scream, we all scream during new slasher Ice Cream Man, out in cinemas on Friday, 7th of August. The film takes place in a small town where a mysterious ice cream man feeds sweet treats to children that turns them into homicidal maniacs.
8: Piper? Honey, what's wrong? Did you have more ice cream?
7: On the other end of the spectrum, a third installment of Super Troopers is also out in cinemas on August 7th. The State Trooper gang returns for more mayhem and laughter as they try to save a wedding and crack a new drug ring.
9: Well, well, well. If it isn't the old-timers passing the torch to the new generation.
10: You beat my rookie in a foot race? 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
7: And finally, Ted Lasso has returned for season 4, available to watch on Apple TV now. 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
5: 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Dave Marley's Classic Chart Rundown. 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

0: And so, welcome along to another edition of the Classic Chart Rundown with me, Dave Marley, where today we concentrate on the chart of July 1994. We kicked off the top 20 today, down from last week's 17 to this week's 20, Aretha Franklin and Willing to Forgive. It was a brand new entry at this week's 19 for the Beastie Boys and Get It Together, and it's down from last week's number 11 to this week's
1: number 18
0: for Oasis.

0: So it drops down 7 from last week's 11 to this week's 18 for Oasis and Shaker Maker. And it's down from last week's 14 to this week's
1: number 17
0: for Juliet Roberts.

0: So it's a fall of three from last week's 14 to this week's 17 for Julia Roberts and Caught in the Middle. And it's down from last week's number 10 to this week's
1: number 16
0: for Capella.

0: So it's a full of six from last week's 10 to this week's 16. Capella and You and Me, as we continue the chart countdown for July 1994. It was a brand new entry at this week's 15 for Elton John and Can You Feel the Love Tonight? And it's up four from last week's 18 to this week's
1: number 14
0: for Let Loose.

0: So it drops down from last week's number 8 to this week's 13. Prodigy and No Good start the dance. And it's down 6 from last week's number 6 to this week's
1: number 12
0: for Ace of Base.

0: Tights are full of six spaces from last week's six to this week's number 12, Ace of Base and Don't Turn Around. It's a brand new entry at this week's
1: number 11
0: for Two Cowboys.

0: step inside the top 10 of July 1994. It's down from last week's number 5 to this week's
1: number 10
0: for Dawn Penn.
1: Win, win, win, win.

0: So it's a fall of five spaces from last week's number five to this week's number 10. Dawn Penn and Don't You Love Me? No, no, no. And it's a non-mover at this week's
1: number 9
0: for Aswad.

0: Also, this week's number six, Big Mountain and Baby I Love Your Way. As we continue the chart countdown for July 1994, it's another brand new entry at this week's
1: number five
0: for the BC 52s.

0: So it's down one space from last week's number 3 to this week's number 4, The Grid and Swamp Thing, as we step inside the top 3 of July 1994. It's another brand new entry at this week's
1: number 3
0: for Take That.

So it's a non-mover at this week's number two for All For One, and I swear we're moments away from finding out what was number one in July 1994. Before we do, let's recap on the top ten. And so it was a fall of five from last week's five to this week's number ten for Dawn Penn and You Don't Love Me, No No No. It's a non-mover at number nine for Aswad and Shine. A new entry at this week's number eight for Gunn and Word Up, and another non-mover at this week's seven for Real To Real featuring Mad Stuntman and Go On Move. Down two from last week's four to this week's number six is Big Mountain and Baby I Love Your Way, and another new entry at this week's number five for BC52's and Meet the Flintstones. It's down from last week's number three to this week's number four, The Grid and Swamp Thing. Inside the top three is a brand new entry at number three for Take That and Love Ain't Here Anymore, and it's a non-mover at this week's number two for All For One and I Swear, the track that was number one in July of 1994. Britain's number one. It's Wet, Wet, Wet, and Love Is All Around. I'll see you next time.

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1: The Prime Minister, Andy Burnham, says he doesn't want to see a single prisoner released early and more can be done to free up space in prison. It comes as exemptions to keep PC Andrew Harper's killers in prison will be set out in September. That's the word from the government following outcry over the fact that they could be released early. Meanwhile, the PM has pledged to give councils more powers to block new bookies and vape shops to try and save Britain's high street.
2: There's a real concern across the country. I felt it in the Makerfield by-election about high streets that have been hollowed out, particularly in former industrial areas. They just have been in decline for a long time. And I want to give local communities the power to turn things around.
1: He's planning to scrap the so-called aim-to-permit rule, which limits the ability of local authorities to stop betting shops and 24-hour slot machine venues opening. A 63-year-old man has been found guilty of harassing MP Stella Creasy on the tube. Clifford Welby of East London was described as abusive and aggressive on the train whilst blocking her from leaving the carriage. The court heard how Welby and Ms Creasy had met over a Zoom call. That was in her capacity as an MP, which was ended early because of Mr Welby's behaviour. A postcode lottery in social care underlines the need for long-term national reform. That's what a coalition of charities say, as analysis suggested the likelihood of not getting support can triple, depending on the area of England someone lives in.
3: That's quite shocking, because when you think about what that means for people, it's loss of dignity, it's loneliness, it's lack of autonomy and the ability to leave your house and go out. It's stress and worry, both for you and your families.
1: That's Jackie O'Sullivan, who is one of the co-chairs of the Care Support Alliance. And finally, Cristiano Ronaldo has married his longtime girlfriend, Georgina Rodriguez. The footballing legend shared an image of their rings on social media, having met his wife back in 2016. That's the latest here from Radio News Hub. I'm Matthew Dudley.
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1: Looking into Wednesday, it's another hot one on the cards for most of us, but some cloud and showers across Scotland and Northern Ireland. A dry and hot day elsewhere with temperatures into the low 30s.
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He always sounds good, doesn't he? Lionel Richie and Stuck on You. It's a love song playing out right here on your favourite radio station. It's always good to have your company along, you know. And before Lionel Richie, it was the sound of Fergie. And those big girls don't cry. Right, here's something for you to think about. 39% of married men say their wife does this and it drives them nuts. What could it be? 39% of married men say their wife does this and it drives them nuts. You ever think about that? You let me know what you reckon it could be. Yes. I'll give you a clue a bit later on. How does that sound? Bill Collins, he's just around the corner after this from the late Amy Winehouse.

And they ended up getting married. From the TV series of the 80s and the 90s, I think. Paul Nicholas and the Just Good Friends. Written by the young man who wrote the TV series Just Good Friends and also Only Fools and Horses, the late John Sullivan. And performed by Paul Nicholas, who was in the show, of course. And he's still going strong. Now then, we have got just over 30 minutes left together. This is The Love Zone. It's playing out on your favourite radio station. If you want to get in contact, you can simply go onto Facebook and find me under The Love Zone. You'll also find the Vinyl Days radio show there. Or you can head online to all the www.vinyldays.co.uk. That's the main website. All the info you need is there. Also get a song requested, and I'll do that in a future show. Now then, when did this one come out? This is one which kind of you always forget about. It comes from the band Atlantic Star. It's one called Always.

Mr. Mister. And that's their Broken Wings. Now, don't forget, the Love Zone has got its very own dating site. Oh yes, we think of everything. We like to look after you. If you're looking for love, then head on to our own personal dating site. It is allthews.varietydating.co.uk. That's varietydating.co.uk. You can find yourself a consenting adult on there. And talking of dating, they've got all these dating apps, right? And you could find whatever you're looking for. I mean, anything under the sun. However, now that I think about it, I've never heard of this, but I think this is a first. Someone's come up with this idea of a dating app, angling a particular type of person. It's clean, don't worry. I'll tell you about it a couple of songs from now. However, we're still trying to work out. 39% of married men say their wife does this and it drives them nuts. It's something to do within the car. There you go. You've got it easy. Right, stand by. 270 songs for you, back to back.

She said that so sincerely, didn't she? Olivia Newton-John, and I honestly love you. Now then, here's a dating app with a difference. You can get all sorts of apps, you can watch what you're saying, yeah. However, if you've got a thing about bacon, yes, bacon, there is now an app. You can find someone who, like you, loves bacon. Step Forward Sizzle, the only dating app that pairs bacon lovers with each other. There you go. It's free. It's on the iTunes. And it says here, if you're hot thinking about how many hours your bacon's been cured, download Sizzle to connect with thousands of people who share your taste in the world's loveliest meat. Yeah. So if you're a bacon lover, there you go. Go and look for Sizzle. The app is free on iTunes. Hey. Now then, 39% of married men say their wife does this and it drives them nuts. It's being a backseat driver. And what's even worse with a backseat driver, even if they're sitting in the front beside you, is if they don't drive, what do they know what's happening? Exactly.

he sounds believable. James Morrison, and I Won't Let You Go. Not like the Olivia Newton-John, I Honestly Love You thing. Jury's out on that one. Well, that's it from me to you. I thank you so much indeed for your company on this edition of The Love Zone. Hope you have enjoyed it. Join me back here, same time, same place, the next time. The website you want for all the information is allthews.vinyldays.co.uk, or get me on Facebook under The Love Zone, or indeed The Vinyl Days Radio Show. I'll leave you with this one, Don Henley and Patti Smith. Take care. God bless. Bye-bye.

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1: The Prime Minister says he wants to improve Britain's high streets, announcing new measures to reduce the number of betting and vape shops.
2: We are announcing big changes today to give communities more control over planning when it comes to vape shops, adult gaming centres, and also the proliferation of betting shops by removing the aim to permit.
1: The aim to permit rule limits the ability of councils to stop them opening up, which could be scrapped. Meanwhile, exemptions to keep PC Andrew Harper's killers in prison will be set out in September. That's the word from the government following outcry over the fact they could be released earlier than normal. The UK is on course for its hottest summer on record, with only average conditions needed for the rest of August to beat the record set just last year. Currently, nearly three quarters of England and the whole of Wales are in drought after a record dry July and a very dry start to August. TikTok is the most mentioned social media platform during childline counselling sessions. Danita Sims explains.
3: That's right. The huge social media app has been mentioned thousands of times, with the NSPCC warning that thousands of young people are being exposed to a devastating range of online harms. They went on to say that while some mentions of platforms were positive, such as using them as a way to relax, most were negative in sentiment or related to a young person sharing an experience of harm. A TikTok spokesperson says that they use the latest technology to monitor and remove any content that attempts to exploit or harm young people.
1: The Office actress Lucy Davis has said she was diagnosed with incurable stage 4 breast cancer. The 53-year-old actress, best known for playing Dawn Tinsley in the UK sitcom, stated she plans to live her life in as fun a way as possible. And major retailers have sold out of solar eclipse glasses. It's as customers travelled for miles to get their hands on a pair ahead of the best solar eclipse since last century. Wednesday's solar eclipse will be the UK's fullest for the next 54 years. That's the latest from Radio News Hub. I'm Matthew Dudley.
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5: This is your weather update.
1: Looking into Wednesday, it's another hot one on the cards for most of us, but some cloud and showers across Scotland and Northern Ireland. A dry and hot day elsewhere with temperatures into the low 30s.
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7: I scream, you scream, we all scream during new slasher Ice Cream Man out in cinemas on Friday, 7th of August. The film takes place in a small town where a mysterious ice cream man feeds sweet treats to children that turns them into homicidal maniacs.
8: Piper? Honey, what's wrong? Did you have more ice cream?
7: On the other end of the spectrum, a third installment of Super Troopers is also out in cinemas on August 7th. The State Trooper gang returns for more mayhem and laughter as they try to save a wedding and crack a new drug ring.
9: Well, well, well. If it isn't the old-timers passing the torch to the new generation.
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7: And finally, Ted Lasso has returned for season 4, available to watch on Apple TV now. 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
1: The Prime Minister, Andy Burnham, says he doesn't want to see a single prisoner released early and more can be done to free up space in prison. It comes as exemptions to keep PC Andrew Harper's killers in prison will be set out in September. That's the word from the government following outcry over the fact that they could be released early. Meanwhile, the PM has pledged to give councils more powers to block new bookies and vape shops to try and save Britain's high street.
2: There's a real concern across the country. I felt it in the Makerfield by-election about high streets that have been hollowed out, particularly in former industrial areas. They just have been in decline for a long time. And I want to give local communities the power to turn things around.
1: He's planning to scrap the so-called aim-to-permit rule, which limits the ability of local authorities to stop betting shops and 24-hour slot machine venues opening. A 63-year-old man has been found guilty of harassing MP Stella Creasy on the Tube. Clifford Welby of East London was described as abusive and aggressive on the train whilst blocking her from leaving the carriage. The court heard how Welby and Ms Creasy had met over a Zoom call. That was in her capacity as an MP, which was ended early because of Mr Welby's behaviour. A postcode lottery in social care underlines the need for long-term national reform. That's what a coalition of charities say, as analysis suggested the likelihood of not getting support can triple, depending on the area of England someone lives in.
3: That's quite shocking, because when you think about what that means for people, it's loss of dignity, it's loneliness, it's lack of autonomy and the ability to leave your house and go out. It's stress and worry, both for you and your families.
1: That's Jackie O'Sullivan, who is one of the co-chairs of the Care Support Alliance. And finally, Cristiano Ronaldo has married his longtime girlfriend, Georgina Rodriguez. The footballing legend shared an image of their rings on social media, having met his wife back in 2016. That's the latest here from Radio News Hub. I'm Matthew Dudley.
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6: This is your weather update.
1: Looking into Wednesday, it's another hot one on the cards for most of us, but some cloud and showers across Scotland and Northern Ireland. A dry and hot day elsewhere with temperatures into the low 30s.
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9: 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Honey, what's wrong? Did you have more ice cream?